0: The rookie Camaro driver admits he's still pinching himself.
1: Yeah, absolutely speechless. It's incredible to get provisional pole. Never thought, you know, during the weekend that it was going to be possible.
0: This year's Melbourne Marathon Festival is underway. Runners are tackling 10, 5, 3 and 1 kilometre races today. The marathon starts at 6:15 tomorrow morning, followed by the half marathon. A flatter course this year is expected to produce some faster times. 60,000 runners are expected to take part in the weekend's races.
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1: Forecast for today, partly cloudy, high chance of showers in the south, while there's medium chance elsewhere. The chance of a thunderstorm during the morning and afternoon, with winds north to northwesterly 15 to 25 kilometres an hour, turning west to northwesterly 25 to 35 kilometres an hour in the morning, then becoming light in the evening. Daytime maximum temperatures 21 to 30. Oh, when the mouse works. Oh, there we go. Bathurst at 24. Lithgow at 22, Mudgee at 27, and Orange at 21 degrees. Forecast for tomorrow, a sunny morning with the chance of a thunderstorm in the afternoon and evening, with light winds becoming northwesterly 15 to 25 kilometres an hour in the middle of the day, then becoming light in the evening. Overnight temperatures falling to between 7 and 12, with daytime temperatures reaching 24 to 31, and on Monday, there's a sunny morning with a medium chance of showers, most likely in the afternoon and evening. The chance of a thunderstorm in the afternoon and evening with winds northwest to northeasterly 15 to 20 kilometers an hour, becoming northwesterly 20 to 30 kilometers an hour during the morning, with overnight temperatures falling to between 10 and 15, with daytime temperatures reaching 25 to 33.

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1: Hello, you're on KRRFM, and that was She Believes in Me by Kenny Rogers. And we've also had Love's Just a Broken Heart by Celia Black. It is 11:14.

0: And that was Crazy by Ice House. And I've also heard I Want You by Savage Garden. 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

0: Yeah, and KRRFM, and that was Sweet Child of Mine by Guns N' Roses. And looks to be a bit sunny outside. And yeah, on to the next song.
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And that was Wrapped Around Your Finger by The Police. Film Night, presented by the Candace Ralston Film Society, Saturday 10th of October, which is today, at the Ralston Hall, 5:30 p.m. with show starting at 6 p.m. This month's movie classic is The Bucket List. This movie was released in 2007 and is an American comedy/drama. Directed by Rob Reiner and stars Jack Nicholson and Morgan Freeman, the movie follows two terminally ill men who travel the world to complete a list of things to do before the inevitable. Light meals will be available from the local Rotary Club. Come and have a meal and enjoy a great movie. Once again, Saturday 10th of October at the Ralston Hall. Candace Ralston Film Club show recent released movies every month through the year at the Ralston Memorial Hall. You will need to join the club to attend. The cost is $15 per person or $30 for a family. This is a one-off cost and covers all films shown this year. Membership forms are available at the Community Charity Shop in Candace or on the night at the Ralston Hall. Keeping you in touch with our community, KRRFM.

Hi there. Yes, I'm talking to you through your speakers. Do you like the music you're listening to? 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I know that you're going to say, I can't do that. 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

0: Just returned from the UK launch of her sixth album, SNES comes to Candos on the 16th of October for one night only at the Candos Museum. SNES is one of the finer talents of the contemporary Australian folk scene. 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
1: Behind the Wheel, promoting road safety to drivers in rural and regional Australia, thanks to the support of NRMA.
2: When driving on gravelled roads, your road holding is reduced and stopping takes a lot longer. You'll need 50% more space in which to stop. The first rule for driving on dirt or gravel is to slow down. Your car has much less grip than on smooth surfaces. And remember to drive smoothly. Your objective should be to use the accelerator carefully so the wheels of your car are always turning at the same rate as the road running beneath them. If you start sliding in a front-wheel drive car, ease off the accelerator to allow the front wheels to regain grip and keep them pointed where you want to go. In a rear drive car, lift off the accelerator pedal as smoothly as possible, steer where you want to go, then gently reapply the accelerator when the car has straightened out. Don't try to power out of the slide.

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1: Hello, I'm David Cameron. The Energy Minister says Australia doesn't need or want Russian fuel. President Donald Trump is temporarily lifting some sanctions on Russia in a deal which will see Moscow supply the US and global markets with diesel to try to bring down energy costs. Chris Bowen says Russia shouldn't benefit from the current Middle East conflict while it continues the war with Ukraine.
2: We have the arrangements in place as best as we possibly can with our trading partners to ensure that Russian fuel doesn't flow to Australia. That policy is not changing, will not change. We do not want Vladimir Putin to benefit from this war in the Middle East. What the United States does is a matter for them, but we won't be changing our approach.
1: Meantime, the Energy Minister has given his weekly update on Australia's fuel stockpile. Mr. Bowen says there's 43 days worth of petrol, 31 days of diesel and 30 days of jet fuel. He says 51 ships are on the way to Australia with 3.2 billion litres of fuel to be delivered over the next 4 weeks. A judge in Mexico has convicted three men of the murders of Perth brothers Jake and Callum Robinson and their American friend Carter Rode. They were on a surfing trip to Mexico's Pacific coast when they were shot dead in an attempted robbery in Baja California State. Here's the BBC's Mexico correspondent, Will Grant.
3: The guilty verdict brings to an end a two-year ordeal for the families of Jake and Callum Robinson and their friend Carter Rode. The parents of the Australian brothers, Deborah and Martin Robinson, were in court for the verdict. Before the decision was handed down, the families of the victims addressed the court earlier this week. The murder of their sons had taken not only the sons we love, but also the future we had imagined with them, said Deborah Robinson, who asked the judge to hand down a maximum prison sentence to those responsible. Accountability matters, she said.
1: Residents of the US state of Florida are preparing for Hurricane Isaias as the system approaches the Gulf Coast. It's expected to bring damaging winds, flooding and possibly tornadoes. Officials say residents under evacuation orders in the area between the mouth of the Mississippi and the Suwannee River in Florida should leave immediately. Florida Governor Ron DeSantis says it's expected the system will likely make landfall as a Category 3 storm.
4: They have now upgraded the hurricane to a Category 3 hurricane. So those are sustained winds of approaching 120 miles per hour. That is a significant storm.
1: 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It's been operating for almost five decades and will be broadcasting live from the Blind Australian of the Year Awards in Brisbane tonight. Station manager Chris Corcoran told National Radio News the broadcast will highlight the awards and the Community Inclusion Expo.
5: So the Blind Australian of the Year Awards are obviously recognition of those who are blind or low vision. That's in the evening, so that's a dinner. So we're broadcasting live from, they have the expo that leads into the Blind Australian of the Year Awards. The expo is where they showcase all the different people that provide support services within the industry. So we'll be live down there from 3.
1: And in sport, the Matildas have gone down 4-2 to Germany in the first of a two-match friendly soccer series in Europe. Sam Kerr and Holly McNamara scored for the Aussies.
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11: What a great show from Shana, a very tough actor fellow. Thank you very much for her show. Weather-wise, the Bureau is saying partly cloudy for today. For tomorrow, 31 sunny. Monday, 32 sunny in the morning and showers in the arvo. And Tuesday at this stage, 23 showers. For this afternoon, we're chasing highs of 27 in our neck of the woods, 22 in Lithgow and 24 in Bathurst for the Bathurst 1000. In town right now, it's sitting on 25.
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13: 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And the fifth Sunday is held at St Dominic's, Candos. 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
3: Hello there. Welcome along to the last weekend of the school holidays. School heads back. I think it's Tuesday. We've got the Rolstone Markets happening today. They're on until 1 o'clock to pick up some nice sweet treats for lunch. Meantime, the Bathurst 1000, it's all about that this weekend. Six practice, that's getting underway just after 1 o'clock this afternoon. Top 10 shootout, that happens just after 5. And the big race tomorrow, that's happening from 11:30. This weekend, it's all about everybody having fun.
4: It's a quest. It's a quest for fun. I'm going to have fun, and you're going to have fun. We're all going to have so much fun, we'll need plastic surgery to remove our goddamn smiles. You'll be whistling Symphony Doo-Dah.

0: This is Kate up there. It's the very cool Robert Palmer. He's talking about his love addiction disorder as we roll out the awesome 80s. We had so much fun back in the awesome 80s playing our handheld Nintendos. They were fun. Plus, riding our mates at Mongoose as well. Those BMX bikes, only the rich kids had them. We couldn't afford them, so we rode our mates. We're going to continue with more of our awesome 80s with Dragon. Plus, we're going to drop the needle on a momentary lapse of reason.
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Fixtures Bridge.

This is Kate with poor Kelly. One day he was at a pub and he overheard these two blokes speaking, and one of them said, "I've done all the dumb things." Poor Kelly wrote that down in his lyric book, and then comes out a great song. G'day, it's the 80s guys. We take a look back at 1981. AC/DC stormed across Australia with the Angels and Swannies in support. Their outdoor shows were so wild, they sparked full-blown riots in the crowd. Meantime, Madness, The Cure, The Police and George Thorogood all hit stages at the same time. And in 1981, Stevie Nicks teamed up with Don Henley for a standout duet, with Don Henley not just singing, but stepping behind the drum kit as well.

This is KNR, it's Talking Heads. They're burning down the radio station as we rock the awesome 80s. The Kandos Waratahs and Tyatahs, they're in the world famous Woodstock this weekend. Kandos, they're about to take on Woodstock at 1 o'clock this afternoon. And a little bit later, Portland, they do battle with Carcor. That game kicking off at 2:15. Meantime, at Mount Panorama, getting all ready for that sixth practice race. That's getting underway in a couple of minutes' time. We've got another hour of our awesome 80s on the way with the Time Bandits and Cole Chisel with the love song right after the Oils.

0: This is Kate Abelard with the 80s Sky, Running Down a Dreamer. That song only got as high as number 68 on the charts back in 1989. These days, it's known as one of our radio favourites. Gotta love playing Tom Petty on the radio. We're going to jump back into more of our awesome 80s. Transvision Vampire, they were a big band back in the late 80s. Found a Lost 80s hit for them, but going to get that on the radio real soon. Plus, Def Leppard coming up next with a song for my dog.
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0: Just returned from the UK launch of her sixth album, Snez comes to Candos on the 16th of October for one night only at the Candos Museum. 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

0: let you know. You wanna make
1: this is Kate Ballard. That was their first single from their most commercially successful album. That made it number 3 in Australia. It's In Excess, Need You Tonight with the 80s guy this afternoon. The Candice Ralston Film Society, they've got their movie coming up tonight with the Bucket List. That one's from 2007, starring Jack Nicholson and Morgan Freeman. It all happens down there at the Ralston Hall. Doors open at 5:30. The movie, that one's getting out away at 6 o'clock, and now you will need to join the club to attend, just at $15 per person or $30 for the family. We got more awesome 80s on the way from Boom Crash Opera and Mondo Rock coming up after this.
2: 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We'll be officially opening on Thursday the 1st of October at 10 a.m, and I'd love to invite our existing clients, local families, businesses, and anyone in the community to pop in and say hello. It'll be a great chance to catch up with some familiar faces, meet some new ones, and celebrate becoming an even bigger part of the local community. We'd love to see you there.
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0: It's Kurt Blair. Whenever Tim Finn and his family and Neil Finn and his family get together and do some jamming, they call themselves a flock of Finns. G'day, it's the 80s guy vegetating for a Saturday afternoon. Someone just gave me a call and said, talk dirty to me. So we'll get that song on the radio real soon. Plus, Jerry Harrison and the Casual Gods, we're going to play them very shortly. This is KRR's Awesome 80s.
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0: This is Kate Blair with the 80s guy from the album Manor Colours. It's Ice House, My Obsession. Manor Colours, that album turns 40 years next year. To celebrate Ice House, they're doing a tour around the country. They're going to be playing all the songs off the album, plus a few extras. That all happens in Sydney on the 19th of June. We've got more of our 80s on the way with the Police and Twisted Sister coming up after this. It's Kate Blair.
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0: This is Kate Blair, the Lesser Etheridge. Somebody bring me some wine. The Royal Stone Street Fest, that one's coming up in a few weeks' time. That's set down for Saturday, the 7th of November. Stalls, cafe, the record shop, entertainment, and a whole lot more, plus the multi-course long lunch. And got a few tickets left for that one. We've got more of our awesome 80s on the way for Devo and the Cars at KRRR.
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0: This is Kate Ballaris. We roll out a whole bunch of tunes for the awesome 80s. It's the girl you want from Devo. Tell you what I want. I wouldn't mind heading out to the Red Hot Summer Tour. Great little Aussie lineup for this one. Ella Hooper, she's going to be there. Boom Crash Opera, Vicar and Linda, Eskimo Joe, Birds of Tokyo, Met at Work, and of course Australian Craw, they're going to be there as well. And that one all happens a fortnight from today. Now, speaking about great concerts, the Mentals, they're going to be in town next weekend. It all happens for them at the Mudgee Race Club next Saturday afternoon. We've got more 80s on the way from the Cult and Aussie Craw right after this, Akita.
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1: Anglican Church services are on the first and third Sunday of the month at St James Church, Ralston from 10 a.m. and at St Lawrence's Church, Candos, the second and fourth Sunday, also starting at 10 a.m.
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2: One Life Family Church services are at 10 a.m. on the first, third and fifth Sundays at the corner of Noyes and Dunn Street, Candos.
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1: The Ralston Combined Pensioners and Superannuants meet at 11 a.m. at the Ralston Club on the fourth Thursday of the month.
2: The Candos Ralston Men's Shed is open every Wednesday and Thursday from 9 a.m. to 12 midday. 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

0: Afternoon, folks. You're on KRRFM 98.7. You're with George, filling in for Robin. Thanks to Brett. We're glad you're there. Catch Brett again in a couple of weeks. And the time is 11 minutes past 3 already. Time flies, isn't it?
1: At first sight, he seemed a vagrant, just a victim of neglect.

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Yeah, you're on KRRFM 98.7. You're with George, filling in for Robin for Saturday Afternoon Country. And I can't see what the screen is there. My glasses in the car, but I'll have a go at reading these community announcements. Send you a bigger right. Cullumbourne's Raceway, 30-minute drive from Kansas and Rylestone. Next meeting will be Saturday, the 24th of October, with a full card of racing events, 4 p.m. till 10 p.m. Gates open at 1:30 p.m. More details to follow. 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

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You were George filling in for Robin, playing Robin's choice of music today. I can't tell you what they are. They're a bit hard to see with no glasses. But anyway, the time is 4:06. Got a community announcement, car boot sale at Maru Community Hall, Queen Pinch Road, Maru. It's on Saturday, the 17th of October, 8 a.m. start. 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Or just come and browse. 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

Yeah, you're on KRRFM 98.7. You're with George filling in for Robin. Oh, so it's a little bit here. I might be able to see. Hey, Kelly Hope there. Wait for Tomorrow. Hey, Ronnie Ray Rivers, Things I Want. And Graham Connors, Good Life. Samantha Bellamy, Money is a Healer. And the time is 24 minutes past four.

0: The Rylestone Club is open 7 days a week, 2 p.m. till 9 p.m. Monday and Tuesday, Wednesday, Thursday and Saturday, 11 a.m. till close, Friday 10 a.m, Sunday 11 a.m. till closing. The Bistro is open 6 till 9, Monday to Saturday, 12 till 2 p.m. on Sunday. 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

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There we had Lee Koenig and there, Freedom Road. Troy Cassidaly, Take a Walk in My Country. Craig Giles, Blue, Music Box of Blue.

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Yeah, you're on KRRFM 98.7. You're with George filling in for Robin right up till 6 o'clock with Saturday Afternoon Country. And the time is 12 minutes to 5 already. There we had Jed and Trudy there, Lonely Old House, Dale Hooper, Mountain of Love, and Jason Carruthers, One Life is not One Lifetime Not Enough.

now lie still upon the burning desert sand, and the hot wind quickly dries his mud-stained tears. And a deathly silence seems to steal across the barren land. And the crow flies down from that needlewood tree.

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1: 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Having grown up in the Cairns and Rolleston area, this community has always felt like home. So I'm really excited to see The Property Shop opening its doors in Rolleston. We'll be officially opening on Thursday the 1st of October at 10 a.m. and I'd love to invite our existing clients, local families, businesses and anyone in the community to pop in and say hello. It'll be a great chance to catch up with some familiar faces, meet some new ones and celebrate becoming an even bigger part of the local community. We'd love to see you there.
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Yeah, you're on KRRFM 98.7 and the time is 1 minute to five. You were George filling in for Robin, playing Robin's choice of music. And then we had Dean Perrott, Back to the Bush Again, Graham Roger, Shadows Across the Moon, and Glenn and Vanessa there, Yesterday's Roses.

Yeah, you're on KRRFM 98.7. The time is 10 minutes past 5. There we are, Sharon Hislop there. This Band of Gold, Isla Grant, Mother's Chair, Amber J. Poulton there, Rising Star. And we've got a community announcement. Gandos Markets are on the third Saturday of the month. Next market day will be Saturday the 17th of October. Yummy scones, tea and coffee, plants, cakes, jams, honey, soy wax, candles, handcraft, gift ideas and bric-a-brac and a barbecue and more. The market is situated in the Anglican Church, Agnes Avenue, Candos. 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

Canos Return Services Community Club is open Thursday to Sunday. What's happening at the club? 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

Yeah, you're on KRRFM 98.7. The time is 22 and a half minutes past five. And you're with George filling in for Robin right up till 6 o'clock. There we had Evelyn Berry there, Footstep to Nowhere, Mick Flavin, Light in the Church, and Alan Sinclair, Want to Grow Old with You.

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1: 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Mother Rose, my sister, she pops.
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Here on KRRFM 98.7, there we are, Doug Bruce there. Thank God I'm a cowboy. Ernie Constant over Fisher's Fence. And Daniel O'Donnell, Ernie's song. And the time is 26 minutes to 6. And David will be in at 6 o'clock and take you through with a great choice of music. So stay tuned for David.

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Well, that's about it there, folks. It's 11 minutes to 6. Thanks for the phone calls. Thanks for the messages. And I'll be back tomorrow morning between 9 and 12. Do it all over again. I'll just play a couple more up till 6. And then David will be here. Take you through with a great choice of music. So stay tuned. So bye for now.

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1: Good evening and welcome to KRR FM, your good music community radio station. I'm David and it's good to be back once again with my Saturday night mix of music, and that'll take us through until 10 o'clock tonight. But before I get started, I must thank George for his great show of country music this afternoon, which we all enjoyed. But now it's my turn in the hot seat, so I better get started with my usual mix. Some old, some new, some fast, some slow. You know, the usual. And we'll go with this one.

0: I'm going to play a few covers tonight, and that was Can't Take My Eyes Off You, and it was by the Boys Town Gang. Witchy Woman was by the Eagles, and that first one, Memories, that was by Maroon 5.
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0: 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IGA Candos, proud sponsor of KRR FM. And, this one's another cover, but it's very nice. Okay, I'll just try this one.

0: And we've been listening to Just the Two of Us by Keith Urban. And then we heard Love Grows Where My Rosemary Grows Goes. And that was by Smiles. Let It Roll, Let It Ride was by the Notorious Cherry Bombs. And that last one, Wild World, that was by Maxie Priest.
1: They say love is for young lovers. Well, I was loved good ones. Mother Rose, my sister, she
2: just returned from the UK launch of her sixth album. 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
0: The Candos markets are held on the third Saturday of the month, which means the next market day is Saturday, the 17th of October. And there'll be yummy scones, tea and coffee. There'll be plant cakes, jams, there'll be honey, soy wax candles, handcrafts, gift ideas, bric-a-brac, and a barbecue, and much more. The market is located in the grounds of the Anglican Church, here on Angus Avenue, in Candos, and new stall holders are welcome. For inquiries, please phone Bev on 0407 394 980, or you can call Rose on 0427 794 179. Keeping you in touch with our community, this is Community Station KRRFM. And this one's by Layback.

0: And we've been listening to I Can See Clearly Now by Laback. Don't Shut Me Down was by ABBA. And then there was a nice version of Everywhere by Niall Horan and Anne-Marie. And that last one, With You, I'm Born Again. And that was Billy Preston and Syreeta. And you're on KRRR FM Community Radio. And I want to thank you for making KRRR your radio station this evening.
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Deep in the heart of the South London concrete jungle, there lives a strange creature. Beware, the South London lover boy.

0: And that's a nice one. It's called the Beware the South London Lover Boy, and it's by Ray. Before that, we heard Shakaya with a song called Stop Calling Me. And the first one, Good Thing Going, that was by Rayel. My name is David, and you're on KRR FM Community Radio. And I'll be here until 10 o'clock tonight with my Saturday night mix of music.
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0: I have a community notice. On Saturday the 17th of October, there'll be a car boot sale at the Meru Community Hall on Queen's Pinch Road in Meru. And there'll be a set up from 7 a.m. for a 8 a.m. start. 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And this is another old classic.

0: Oops. It's in his kiss was by Vonda Shepherd. A Thousand Years was by Christina Perry. And that last one, To Love Somebody, that was by Wanderers of the Dark.
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0: That was a quick end. We've been listening to Love Can Build a Bridge, and that was by Cher, Chrissie Hynde and Nina Cherry. And then we heard It's a Long Way to the Top, if you want to rock and roll. And let me tell you who was there. It was the Christmas concert for the troops in Dili, East Timor, in 1999. And it was John Farnham, Doc Neeson, James Blundell, Gina Jeffries, Kylie Minogue, and The Living End. And that last one, Let Your Love Flow, that was by The Outliers.
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0: 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That number again, 0413 552 179.
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1: 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Nobody sees it move.

0: And that's a great version of The Power of Love by Andrea Bocelli. And another great version too, Hold Me in Your Arms, and that was by Dami Im and Jack Jones. A Good Hearted Woman, that was Troy Cassidaly and Adam Harvey. And first up, Our Piece of the Map, that was Kevin Sullivan. My name's David and you're on KRRR FM Community Radio, and I'll be here until 10 o'clock tonight, and then I'll be switching over to the National Radio Network via the satellite, and that'll take you through the night.
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2: 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We'll be officially opening on Thursday the 1st of October at 10 a.m, and I'd love to invite our existing clients, local families, businesses and anyone in the community to pop in and say hello. It'll be a great chance to catch up with some familiar faces, meet some new ones and celebrate becoming an even bigger part of the local community. We'd love to see you there.
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0: And I have a community announcement. The Mudgee Fine Foods Farmers Market is held on the third Saturday of the month at Robertson Park on Market Street in Mudgee. And they will have a great range of produce that this region has to offer. So you can stroll through the diverse range of fruit and vegetable stalls. You can meet the local farmers and growers. And there'll be many other stalls as well. So the next market is on Saturday, the 17th of October. And it'll be from 8:30 a.m. until 12:30 p.m. And then again on Saturday, the 21st of November. So why not call in and check it out. Keeping you in touch with our community, KRRR FM. And this is... Thelma Plum.

0: And we've been listening to Dancing in the Moonlight by Thelma Plum. And then we heard If I Had the Hand of God, and that was by Julia Jacklin. And that last one, Knocking on Heaven's Door, that was Randy Crawford.
1: 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Euchre Card Game Championship is on the third Friday of the month starting at 2 p.m. Saturday night raffles with tickets on sale from 6:30 p.m. along with Members Draw and Schooner Club. 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

0: And that was walking after midnight by Fairground Attraction. True Love was by Pat Benatar. And that first one, Mercy, that was by Tones and I. And you're on KRRR FM Community Radio. 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
1: 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Well, I always loved good ones. Mother Rose, my sister, she packs a...
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4: Nighttime is one of the trickiest times to drive in the country. Remember to dip your headlights to low beam as soon as you see the lights of an oncoming vehicle. If the other driver doesn't, avoid looking into his lights. Just focus on the road in front of your bonnet and use the centre or left side marker as a reference. If you need to, slow down and ease to the left-hand side of the road. Remember that other drivers on the roads may not be seeing things as clearly as you. A 60-year-old needs 6 times the illumination of a 21-year-old to see things clearly. Keep this in mind when driving after dark and use it as an incentive to make your vehicle as visible as possible. And make sure you check your tail lights, indicators, and the operation and alignment of your car's headlights before driving at night.

0: We heard a remix of Young Hearts Run Free by Candy Staton. And then we heard Let's Kiss Like Angels Do, and that was by Wendy Matthews. And that last one, What a Difference a Day Makes. And that was, of course, Rod Stewart.
1: Rylestone Ag, for all your rural supplies like animal health, fencing, dog and cat feed, fertilizer, chemicals, pumps, irrigation.
0: A remix of Young Hearts Run Free by Candy Staton. And then we heard Let's Kiss Like Angels Do, and that was by Wendy Matthews. And that last one, What a Difference a Day Makes. And that was, of course, Rod Stewart.
1: Rylestone.

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1: 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Doesn't

0: And that's the Human League with Don't You Want Me, Baby. A Love So Beautiful was by Roy Orbison, and that was with the Royal Philharmonic. And Thelma Plum before that with The Backseat of My Mind. My name's David and you're on KRRFM Community Radio. And I'll be here until 10 o'clock and then I'll be switching over to the National Radio Network. And that'll take you through the night.
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0: Shadow Dancing was by Andy Gibb. Cake by the Ocean, that was by DNCE. And that last one, of course, was Ray Charles and Crying Time.
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0: Coming Out of the Rain, that was by Wendy Moten. Fraction, Too Much Friction, that was of course Tim Finn. And that last one, Waiting for a Star to Fall, that was Boy Meets Girl.
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2: Going out for a drink in the country can often mean that you have a long way to go to get back home safely. So if you can't organise a ride with a designated driver, use public transport or stay over at a friend's house, then make sure you're safe to drive. To help keep your alcohol level down, try starting with a non-alcoholic drink and then have one of these every second or third drink. Eat before and while you are drinking and avoid rounds or shouts. If you are having friends around for drinks, give them the option of low alcohol and soft drinks and provide a bed for anyone who has had too much to be able to drive home safely. And remember, even small amounts of alcohol limit your ability to drive safely. So plan ahead and have a designated driver or a place to stay so you don't have to drive at all.
3: 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We have news and weather on the hour with a great mix of music. 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

Okay, I'll just stop that there. My name is David and my time here is up, and I'll be switching over to the National Radio Network at 10 o'clock, and that'll take you through the night. But first, I want to thank you for making KRRR your radio station this evening, and I hope you've enjoyed the music. And so, until next time, take care, be kind, thank you, and good night. And now this is my goodbye song.

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9: Yes, yes, you are now tuned into episode 37 of 1200 Twelves. This is yours truly, DJ D. I will be your host for the next hour as we explore an amazing medium called vinyl. However, we are doing so via 100 DJs from around the globe, creating a mix from 12 of their 12-inch vinyl records. That's right, this has been a very eclectic process, but an amazing one nonetheless, with some incredible mixes that have come through from some super dope DJs from around the globe. So on this episode, we will be featuring DJ Fib, hailing out of Queensland, Australia. Now, DJ Fib has been part of Aussie hip-hop from the start, instantly obsessed with funk and hip-hop from the get-go. Fib embarked on a lifelong journey to collect, listen, and play as much funk and hip-hop as possible. Part of the legendary KGB posse out of Brisbane, Fib created music pages for Hype magazine and was a serial mixtape producer before collaborating with Jigsaw Jeff to produce the original Blunted Stylus release, Hempatitis, on the fledgling Hydro Funk Records. Fib is a turntablist from the golden era of hip-hop when scratching was king, and a lover of funk with an extra penchant for P-Funk and G-Funk. And you know that's how I do as well. Absolutely love that, Fib. He somehow survived the 90s and beyond and is active on the mixer, hosting multiple radio and podcasts, mix shows, and DJing live around Australia. We are honored to have him up in the mix for this episode of 1200 Twelves. And I just can't hardly wait to hear the 12 vinyl records, the 12 12 inches that he's about to throw down from his personal collection. So here we go with DJ Fib up in the mix with mix number 12 of 1200 Twelves. Turn those speakers up, DJ Fib. Right here, right now, ripping out of Queensland, Australia.

DJ Fib up in the mix, hailing out of Queensland, Australia. This is yours truly, DJ D, your host for 1212s, and I'm hopping on the mic just to back announce some of the 12-inch vinyl records that

12-inch number 2, PMD featuring DJ Scratch with Swing Your Own Thing. And then hitting one of my all-time faves, some Vaughn Mason and Crew, Bounce Rock Skate Roll. That was part 1 right there. And of course, number 4, classic and legendary stuff for those that are into scratching and cutting. Herbie Hancock, you need to know about Herbie Hancock if you don't already. Featuring Grand Mixer DST.

and it was called Nunk, followed by some Gene Chandler and Get Down, and thereafter by Connie Chase and Get Down as well. Number 8 was some Jimmy Cliff with Hot Shot. It was the extended version, and right here, right now, it is a little bit of KRS One featuring Mad Lion with a return of the Boom Bap. It's the Iron Lion remix right here. So stay tuned, there are a few more on the way. Normally it would

12 and super dope it is thus far. Thank you, DJ Fib. So keep turning those speakers up as we throw down a little bit more for this episode of 1200 12s. Here we go.

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Wishing you all a good one.

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Greetings. You're on another Definition Radio thing. I'm the K-Man, and this week it's a special. We're going all video games, superhero, sci-fi, comic book movies and books, and all the good stuff is all happening on the way. So stay tuned. And right now, here is Gallery Drive with Marvelous.

0: Ooh, the LA Symphony taking over the globe with the global takeover. Funnily enough, it's a pretty sweet track off a mixtape they put out quite a while ago now. We're playing music new and old, all in the theme of a bit of pop culture, you know? And here is The Praying Mantis on Definition Radio with Mike Bison.
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1: You're listening to Definition Radio as heard on this station and across the nation, thanks to the Community Radio Network. There's a certain trope in sci-fi that just works so well. I know a lot of different sci-fis have tried to avoid this particular one. A long holdout for one was Star Wars, whereas others just go straight into it, like Doctor Who or Back to the Future. So what would be a Definition Radio sci-fi video games and comic book special without a bit of time travel? And in a way, the show playlist is a bit of a time travel experiment in itself. The first time I put together this particular special was back in 2016, and it's gradually evolved and advanced and augmented over time. Well, this next song by Hee Sun Lee also fits the bill. It's called

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1: Yes, sir.
2: 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If something should happen, don't you be afraid.
1: I won't. I promise. Shall I sign off now?
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2: 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Transfer it to playback.

0: a song that Dirt did way back in the 90s, sampling with a microphone running all the way from his recording setup to his TV, probably playing off a VHS. Well, that was Mustard Seed. Going to some Aussie music now, here is Resident and the Praying Mantis with the Intercepting Mantis Fist.
1: Your talents have gone beyond the mere physical level. 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I have several questions. What is the highest technique you hope to achieve?
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0: know. 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The number one hero, period, point blank, is Jesus Christ. He gave everything he had for you. You'll never forget that. It'll be a hero in everybody's heart.
1: 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I guess it's time on Definition Radio for me to reveal who's my favourite. Possibly this is my favourite. I do love a good bit of Batman. Even the 60s Batman I enjoyed.

0: That's all for the video game sci-fi and comic book special, at least this time around. It's been a pleasure doing this show all over again. A bit of a fan of a good old video game to unwind, bit of sci-fi to sort of escape. And one day I might get into comic books, but I do love comic book movies. So yeah, some good stuff on the show today. And you can find the full playlist and podcast up at definitionradio.com. I'm the K-Man, signing out. Peace.
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0: BBC News with Govinda Gill. Police in the Indian capital Delhi have been detained. Hundreds of supporters of the Cockroach Junta party in lockdown areas of the city to stop the youth-led movement holding demonstrations. The protesters are demanding the resignation of India's election chief over revised voter lists they say favour the governing BJP. Our correspondent Arunade Mukherjee reports from Delhi.
1: I've been witnessing police officials screening vehicles that are trying to snake through those barricades. Most of them are being stopped, asked about where they're going. They are stopping vehicles, especially those where there are young people sitting inside. They're taking down their details. In fact, at one such barricade, three people were actually detained in front of me. They were taken into a bus and then taken to an undisclosed location.
0: Among those detained was the movement's founder, Abhijit Dibke, as he arrived on a plane from Mumbai. President Zelensky says deadly glide bomb attacks on residential buildings in Zaporizhia are Russia's way of saying thank you for America's decision to lift sanctions on its diesel exports. 15 people, including three children, died in overnight Russian attacks. Toby Luckhurst reports from Kyiv.
2: Ukraine's national police said Russia hit residential areas of the city with five guided aerial bombs early in the morning. Images from the scene show levelled blocks of flats and rescue workers pulling wounded residents from the rubble. Ivan Fedorov, the governor of Zaporizhia Oblast, said three children were among the dead. Search and rescue operations are still ongoing. This attack follows strikes in the last few days on the cities of Kramatorsk and Priluky that killed dozens of people. Ukraine's foreign minister said that this week alone, around 100 civilians have died in Russian strikes.
0: Earlier, President Zelensky described as weak Donald Trump's decision to lift some sanctions so that Russia could supply America and global markets with diesel. The cost of diesel has surged since the US went to war on Iran in February. Tensions remain high in South Africa's coastal city of Durban after 2 days of violent protests against illegal immigration. Clashes have been reported between protesters and migrants in the city centre, with some demonstrators accusing them of possessing firearms. The authorities in KwaZulu-Natal have requested military support to help restore order and prevent further violence. The UN Secretary-General Antonio Guterres says he's concerned by reports of Eritrean troops in Ethiopia's northern Tigray region. Mr. Guterres urged all sides to avoid actions that could further raise tensions and called on regional states with influence over the parties to support efforts to de-escalate the situation. His comments come a day after Ethiopia wrote to the UN Security Council accusing Eritrea of violating its sovereignty. World News from the BBC. Hundreds of thousands of people in Florida and Alabama have been left without power after Hurricane Isaias made landfall on the U.S. Gulf Coast. It brought winds of 150 kilometers per hour and torrential downpours. Both states have imposed mandatory evacuations on thousands of people due to the storm. Isaias is now heading north and has been downgraded to a tropical cyclone. Another journalist has been shot dead in Mexico, the ninth to be killed there this year. A human rights agency says an armed group in the southern Oaxaca state opened fire on a group of three people, including Hammurabi, Huesca, Mansona. It's unclear if he was the intended target. The death toll from a drone strike on a camp for displaced people in southeastern Sudan has risen to 41. UN officials say most of those killed were women and girls. The governor of Blue Nile State says the drone was launched from inside Ethiopia. Sudan has accused Addis Ababa of harbouring RSF paramilitary fighters. Ethiopia denies the allegations. President Trump has attacked Norway for the failure of the Nobel Committee to give him the Nobel Peace Prize. It's something he has long coveted and has spent much of his second term detailing the peace deals he believes he struck. After his credentials were again overlooked, Mr. Trump said the reputation of Norway, which hosts the committee, was damaged.
3: This is an indelible stain on the country of Norway and those people that made such a disgraceful and embarrassing decision. The Nobel Peace Prize has been forever discredited by a handful of radical ideologues who are anti-democracy and really enemies of civilization.
0: That's the latest world news from the BBC.
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0: Yeah. Hey, everyone. Welcome to Tekka's Rock and Blues Show across Australia on the Community Radio Network through all the affiliate stations on the satellite right across the country. 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And don't forget that Community Radio Plus app and put that on your phone as well. Tekka's Rock and Blues Show is the program playing the newest rock for you, the newest rock and blues hour, acoustic segment every hour, plus some classic rock and some great live tracks for you. Big shout out to each and every one of you boys and girls out there in rock and blues land. And as we say each and every week, a huge shout out to all our volunteers through the SES Volunteers Organisation, any other emergency services as well. Hospital staff from top to bottom, truckers, cabbies, everyone that's working nights or day shift, the police department and the AMBOs. So good to have your company and so good to have you helping run our country. Tekka's Rock and Blues Show is the show with you for the next couple of hours. And as recommended by the CBAA Network, we're required to mention that this little program may have some occasional coarse language, but I got some stuff. I really mean it this week. Well, I meant it last week as well. I'm looking at this page of music here and I went, hey, we kicked off the program with the boy from France, Giles Robson and the Dirty Aces off the album From the Basement. That was a track called Anna Marie. And coming up in the first hour, another great track by Catch 23 off their brand new album called Stompin' Ground. Gee, it's a ripper. Bit of Rock by Jack Blades, you remember him? Well, he's back with a Triumph tribute, Triumph the band, the Canadian band tribute that's released earlier this year. Of course, he was with Knight Rider. And what else? Oh, another new one by George Thorogood and the Delaware Destroyers, recorded live at Hyannis in Massachusetts, just been released. The lady from Texas, Jackie Venson, our acoustic segment every hour. And what else? Just a bit of classic rock coming up for you, a bit of instrumental break. Hound Dog Taylor coming up. Mississippi Shakedown off that new one, The Cost of Living is Killing Me. Our tribute this week, it's Rory's Turn. A bit of archive rock, classic Motorhead for you. Oz Classic Rock and Blues, The Detonators, recorded live at the East. I love this album. I haven't played it for a while. The new one by the lady from LA, Bridget Purdy. Bit of rock and roll by Full Blown Cherry. If you're an Akka Dakka fan, you'll love this one. That's coming up in hour number two. Our Truckee song this week. Looking forward to that, given to you boys and girls. As I say each week, the boys and girls that carry our country on the trailers. Bit of Uriah Heep off their current album, Chaos and Colour. And a ton more as well. Hope you'll stay with us. 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Grab us on Facebook. That'd be brill as well. Tekka's Tracks, all one word, lowercase, T-E-C-K-A-S, Tracks. And there we will be. Okay, into it. This is the boy. I'm not sure where he's from, but he's with Grooveyard Records, so he's on a good label. We've been playing his stuff for years. This is from a few years ago. His name is Guitar Pete. The album is called Hellbound. It is released by Grooveyard Records, Joe and Company in New York City. Thank you so much for all the support of this show over many years. This is a cool track, Naked Ladies and Alcohol. Oh, great having your company. I'm astounded. Really?
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0: Oh, yeah, the boys are cooking, aren't they? Great track. That's our very own, Australia's own Catch 23 off that brand new album that we've been featured from last week and today. It's called Stompin' Ground and a great version of the JJ Cale classic, which he released in 1971. I don't know how many bands that I know of that were still playing that song today. Great song, and that's a great version. If you like, I know there's a lot of fans of Catch 23 locally, and if you're listening to us anywhere around the globe, that's an Aussie product you must get. You can probably get the three albums through their website, catch23blues.com, and ask the boys. Good on you, Smithy, and the crew. Love your work. And before that, Guitar Pete, Naked Ladies and Alcohol. I didn't know what to say at the start because I know nothing about either. Yeah, right. Grooveyard Records, thanks, Joe, for some great support over the years. Hey, this is Tekka's Rock and Blues Show. Next, a bit of rock. It's off the new tribute album to Triumph, which is a Canadian band, been around for, half a century. And it's released on Round Hill Records earlier this year, featuring on this track a lot of different artists doing Triumph songs. And this is Jack Blades, of course, from the great frontman from X Knight Rider. And he's doing the version of Triumph song Follow Your Heart. Some great rock for you. You're with Tech.
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0: Yes, no wonder he's one of the best front men for vocal-wise. What a set of pipes, huh? Good track off the album, the Tribute to Triumph, from released earlier this year on Roadhill Records, Roundhill Records. Jack Blades, Follow Your Heart. And before that, Catch 23, Call Me the Breeze. I love it. Okay, a bit of live stuff. The latest effort by George Thorogood and the Delaware Destroyers, recorded live at Hannes in Massachusetts, just released on Kraft Records. He tells us a bit of about the story about this song, but this is a great live track on Tekka's Rock and Blues Show. This is Madison Blues Live.
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0: Ah, yes, the big saxophone solo goes for about 2.5 weeks. Great track, though, but time's against us. We're coming up, we've got a newie for you right now. No, we're not, it's 6 years old. Coming up after the next song, we have our Acoustic by Two for you with a new track by Roy Rogers coming up. But this is the lady from Texas, Jackie Venson, fine player. She's 36 and released on Venson Records off her album called Joy. This is Jackie Venson with Witchcraft or Tech.
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0: Yeah, great sounding classic blues, isn't it? That's a lady from New York City. Her name is Ellie Winiger, and that's off her album called The Blues Never Ends, released on Earwig Records a couple of years ago. And Skinny Legs Blues, great track. She's what got the old pre-Second World War feel of blues, I reckon. Great stuff. And the new one by Roy Rogers is 76. Wonder what happened to his horse. No, different bloke. off his brand new album called The Sky's the Limit, and that's The Face, released on Chops, Not Chaps Records. Good stuff. Hey, this is Tekka's Rock and Blues Show. Time for some classic rock for you. Back to 1979. Very young Rick Parfait and the late Rick Parfait, and of course Francis Rossi, who's still keeping the band together. This is classic rock. Off the album Whatever You Want, let's play the title track from 1979.
1: Another all-time rock and roll classic.

Yeah, the unmistakable riff of Status Quo. Been a big fan of them. A lot of people going, I tell you what, there's a lot of fans around the world for those 12-bar rock and roll. Great stuff. And that was our classic rock for this hour. That was Status Quo off the album Whatever You Want from 1979. The title track from 1979. If only we could go back there. Geez, I would. Okay, it is time for our instrumental break. Off the album Hound Dog Taylor Tribute. Put the kettle on, boys and girls. If you've got something to eat, you know, something, I don't know, Tim Tams? Oh, I haven't got nothing. Got the kettle on, though. Tipple Time, and this is featuring Sonny Landreth doing the instrumental off the album Tribute to Hound Dog Taylor, released on Alligator Records. It was released about 2013 and it's reissued again this year. So check it out through Alligator Records. And this is Taylor's Rock. Okay, you ready? Me too.

0: Yeah, what some great bottleneck slide there for you by Sonny Landreth. It's a great track, isn't it? The whole album is a pearler, and I made a mistake. It was released in 1997 and reissued this year, again, 2026. Well worth having in your collection. There's some great stuff on there if you're a fan of HDT. Okay, Checkers Rock and Blues Show. Let's cruise into the stuff. The boy and girl, boys and girl from Cairns, Jeffrey and Jan, and I've forgotten the bass player's name, but he doesn't remember me. Mississippi Shakedown off the brand new album, The Cost of Living is Killing Me. And this track, I remember when I first met Jeff, I think it was at Goulburn Blues Festival about 20-something years ago. He gave me this album. I didn't know him. And this single was on it, and I thought it is so cool. Anyway, he's reissued it on this album this year through Laneway Records. Check the boy out on Facebook. That is Mississippi Shakedown. Check this out. A hard man is good to find. You're with Tech.
1: You want to rock? Tech's got that. You want blues? Tech's got that too. Turn it up to 11. That's how we roll right here.

0: Yeah, good track, huh? Hard Man Is Good to Find. That's the brand new EP by the Boys and Girl from Cairns, Jeff and Jan Cripps. Check them out through their Facebook page, Mississippi Shakedown. I'm not sure how many albums are still available through there, like their earlier albums, but get on the Facebook and say to Jeff, Tekka said, we want your albums. I've been playing the boys' stuff for decades. He was a great producer through his own A-Sharp Records studio for decades, produced some great music, some great Australian blues artists over decades. Now he lives in Cairns and working on this band. Okay, it is time for a tribute. Rory Gallagher gets the Guernsey this week, and I love it. Off the album, which is called Check Shirt Wizard, Live in 77. It's a 2-CD set released 6 years ago. I can't believe it. But this is a great track. Recorded live at Sheffield City Hall, 17th of February, 1977. And this is Pistol Slapper Blues Live.
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0: Yes, the boy could play anything, making it sound good. Some great tin top for you there. That is our tribute to Rory Gallagher this week. Pistol Slap and Blues recorded live at Sheffield City Hall, February 17th, 1977. Released off the album Czech Wizard and released on Chess UMC Records. Great track. Okay, you're listening to Tekka's Rock and Blues Show on the Community Radio Network. If your local station is staying with us for the second hour, I can promise you more of the same, but hey, if you're leaving us now, we'd love to have your company again next time on the station that you're on right now. Finishing off this hour is our archive rock, going back to 1977. The very young Lemmy Kilminster and the guys, this is Motorhead off their self-titled album from 77. Of course, we lost Lemmy in 2015 at just 70 years of age. Didn't know he was sick, apparently. 2 days later, he was gone. Let's get into it. Archive Rock, Motorhead, 77 is the year, and keep us on the road. You're with Tech.
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0: Yeah. Hey, you're listening to Tekka's Rock and Blues Show on the Community Radio Network. We're broadcasting from studios in Mildura, Victoria, Australia, and hour number two is underway. And if you've just joined us back from last week, it is so good to have you back. And if, of course, if you've come back from the other side, more than welcome. You betcha. Got the next best hour covered for you with some great stuff. What a way to kick off hour number two with our archive rock, Motorhead, a very young Lemmy and the guys from 1977. Didn't they sound, I can imagine what that would be like in the studio. That was loud, man. Off their album, Keep Us On The Road, off their self-titled album with the track, Keep Us Off The On The Road, released in 77 on Cheswick Records. And that's our archive rock. Coming up on hour number two, for you, got some a new one by a lady from LA, Bridget Purdy, a bit of rock and roll by Full Blown Cherry from, I don't know where they're from, nowhere near my place anyway. Aussie rock and blues outfit 1920 from last year. Truckers segment coming up real soon. Looking forward for that. Looking forward to playing for that. Yeah, that to you guys as well. You're doing well today. Uriah Heep, a bit of rock off the brand new album Chaos and Colour. Great, another live track by Australia's own Simon Kenny Lewis band, recorded live at the Back Door. That's what we featured last week. Great live album. A new one by the guy from Connecticut, Ryan Blue Wrath Newman. A girl rock coming up shortly as well. And I have the Susie Quattro Australian concert dates for you. I'll give them to you when we get up to the girl rock stage. She's doing some big gigs around the country in November, so hang around and I'll tell you the dates. Okay, let's get into the stuff, my friends. Oz Classic Rock and Blues, the boys from Melbourne. Big fan of the Detonators. Recorded live at the East in 2008. Check out this Oz Classic Rock and Blues. All of me, all over you, live.
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2: Thank you so much indeed. We'll talk in a minute, but we're going to head straight back into the Detonators' boudoir here with a nice boudoir number. Here for the nighttime pencil of Polly the Kid.

0: Yes, nice little rocking track for you. So that's a new one by a lady from LA. Her name is Bridget Purdy, off the album called Mother of the Crossroads and Come to Mama. She's a DJ over in LA as well, so she's got some pretty good contacts for music and has got a good set of pipes as well. Released on Dirt Snack Records, and you can check the lady on Facebook. That is Bridget Purdy, P-U-R-D-Y. And before that, big fan, The Detonators, Australia's Own. Thanks to Black Market Music all those years ago. Check the boys on Facebook, and I'm not sure whether the albums are out or still available, but give them a check. Detonators on Facebook. Hey, this is Tekka's Rock and Blues Show. Time for a bit of rock and roll. The boys from, I don't know where they're from, off an album called Rockabilly Tribute to AC/DC. This is Full Blown Cherry. Check this out. Dirty Deeds, done for two bob.
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0: Oh man, what a great version of a classic song for you. That's Australia's Own 1920, a single released last year. And Come Together Blues, what a pearl. I almost said something else. Kane Kennelly and the guys, good track, I dig it. Hope you did as well, boys and girls out there in Musicland. 1920 is the band, check them on Facebook. And before that, good track as well, that is Rock and Roll, Full Blown Cherry. And Dirty Deeds Done Dirt Cheap off an album called Rockabilly Tribute to AC/DC, released on CMH Records. Cruising through hour number two. Hope you're enjoying the stuff, my friends. It is time for our special segment, The Trucker's Song. The Trucker's segment is now. And for all you boys and girls out there who can keep our country on the move, keep our country moving with your big trailers. This is for you, my friends. This is Eddie Rabbit, the late and great, passed away in 98 at just 56 years of age. This was one of my favourite songs of his, and probably yours as well. It's a trucking song. This is Eddie Rabbit, the late and great, with I'm Driving My Life Away You With Tekka.
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0: Yes, he always had some quirky songs, great melodies. That is the late, he is late now. That is Eddie Rabbit off the album Horizon from 86. That was for our trucking boys and girls who carry our country on their trailers. So good, and that is specially for you. Okay, next, bit of rock. This is the latest effort by the boys from, where are they from? UK, I think. Uriah Heep off their brand new EP called Chaos and Colour. Mick Box is the new singer, and this is Silver Sunlight. You're with Tech.
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0: Yeah, you know the old adage that some old things get better with age? That is a true story, my friends. That is the Newie by Uriah Heep. Of course, probably quite a few changes over the years, but one of the first albums I bought was Very Heavy, Very Humble, and now my grandson's got it. I think he digs it as well. Been around, what, 56, 57 years, and still putting out great gear. Man, it's a good track. Hope you dug it. And okay, it is time for our acoustic by two, my friends. Kicking it off with the boy from UK off his new album called Navigating the Madness. His name is Frankie Fugazi, and the little track called So Long.
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This is what it sounds like when you get a tattoo. And this is what it sounds like when you get another kind of body art. Skin cancer. Unlike a tattoo, you can't hear it and most times even feel it happening. But the ugly scarring of removal lasts a lifetime. Protect your skin with a hat, shirt, and sunscreen. Skin cancer. It's killer body art.

0: Ah, man, that is real blues. You know what really gets me? The best thing about acoustic blues is a slide player and a guy on a tin sandwich and someone that can sing a bit. That's all it takes. Real blues. I hope you dug it. That's Brother John Nibber and Mr. John Colgan from Philadelphia off their new album called Black Crow and Svet Man Blues. And before that, Frankie Fugazi, So Long. I'm back. Hey, cruising through the last hour. Dear, time goes quick. Off the brand new album with a new studio album out real soon. Australia's own Love This Guy. Simon Kenny Lewis Band recorded live at Backdoor, just been released. SKLblues.com is where you can get it. Check this out. Further on, up the road, live.
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0: Yeah, probably the most recorded song in my lifetime anyway. That is the newie by Ryan Blue Wrath Newman from Connecticut off his new album called Wrath of Blues. And, of course, the classic Dust My Broom, originally done in 1936. And here we are in 2026, still getting, that's a brand new album and just a great song. I love it. And before that, isn't he a fine player? That album's available through sklblues.com. Simon Kenny Lewis Band, further on up the road. Hey, it is time for our girl rock, if we're going to make it. But before I do, I remember I told you last week that Susie Quattro Australian Tour is coming up in about 4 weeks' time from now. I have the dates that where she'll be playing. If you're interested, because you put on a good show, here's the dates. Saturday the 14th of November, Coliseum Theatre, Rooty Hill, New South Wales. Sunday the 15th, Sydney Opera House, New South Wales. Thursday the 19th of November, Rest Point Casino, Sandy Bay, Tassie. Friday the 20th, 2026, the Star Gold Coast in Broadbeach, Queensland. 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Wednesday the 2nd of December, 2026, Palais Theatre, St Kilda. That'll go off, I can tell you. Saturday the 5th of December, the Seppetsfield Wines in Seppetsfield in South Australia. And Sunday, the big one, Sunday the 6th of December, Fremantle Prison in Fremantle. You can browse the tickets and all the details from Ticket Tech. I hope she's not coming to our town, but she has been here before and I've seen her. Brilliant. So if you're a fan of Susie Q, she's in Australia next month. Don't miss out grabbing a ticket somewhere near your place. But anyway, we're not doing her songs today. This is Girl Rock, the Amorettes from Scotland off the album Haulin' Ass. This is Bedrock for you girls. You're a tech.
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I can't wait for all of you guys to see the lady next month right across the country. That is Susie Quattro coming up in November. Hey, my friends, let's push this little button here because...

0: 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Grab us on Facebook, that'd be brilliant as well. Tech's Tracks, all one word, lowercase, TECKAS Tracks, and there we will be. Till we meet again, have a great week. Take care out there. Going to leave you with Stevie Flack, Australia's own. I love this guy's work. Off his album Heroes Volume 3, he's got three albums. Check him out through Facebook. I'm not sure whether they're still available. I think they might be. Stevie Flack with the Santana song, Samba Pati. Have a great week. Till we meet again on the old wireless. Hey, my friends. Bye, y'all.
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0: Hi, I'm your co-host, Pat Mitchell-Worley.
1: And I'm Jared J.B. Boyd.
0: This week on Bill Street Caravan, we're celebrating Harold Bean, Bobby Manuel, and Charles Skip Pitts, the Stax Masters of Soul Guitar.
1: Grammy-nominated blues man Guy Davis will be with us to deliver an installment of the Blues Hall of Fame, an exploration of the lives of the pioneers and innovators enshrined in the Blues Hall of Fame here in Memphis, Tennessee, brought to you by the Blues Foundation.
0: That's all coming up right now on Bill Street Caravan.
1: Hey, Pat.
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1: This week, we're showing love to a surprisingly unprecedented instrument in the Memphis soul story, the effervescent and exuberant sound of Stax guitars.
0: You got that right. But we aren't just pointing to any and all Stax guitars, as there be many to name. But we're flashing back to a 2019 evening of intimate tunes at the Stax Museum of American Soul Music that honored the work of three very special guitarists and their axes, which went on display in the museum.
1: If we were to dig way deep down in the bag of Memphis music history, many fantastic guitarists could be noted as masters of soul guitar. We, of course, would nod to the likes of Steve Cropper, Mabon Teeny Hodges, Michael Toles, and others.
0: With all those luminaries in mind, the event we're sharing with our listeners today focuses on three names the uninitiated may not know as well: Harold Bean, Bobby Manuel, and Charles Skip Pitts, each of whom contributed

0: Contributed separate and significant efforts to Stax's later period. And for all of you Memphis music fans, when we talk about soul music, why do we say the guitar is, you know, unprecedented?
1: Well, you know, I might be a little biased, but when we talk about soul music in Memphis, we so often talk about the organs from Booker T. Jones and Reverend Charles Hodges, or maybe even the horns from the likes of, wink, wink, the Memphis Horns. And then when we speak of guitars, we often talk about the rock and the blues of the region. But guitarists also had a very significant role to making soul music in Memphis what it is across the globe today. And when we talk about these three storied careers, for Mr. Skip Pitts, Mr. Harold Bean, and Mr. Bobby Manuel, we're talking about three men who had very storied careers on the Stax label and in the years after its initial closing in 1975. It was Skip Pitts who unfortunately was honored in this evening posthumously during the gathering at Stax Museum. And in a similar vein, the performance lives on as an unforeseen farewell to Harold Bean, who passed away just a handful of months after completely wailing away on his guitar in front of the eager crowd that night.
0: Not only did he make the guitar sing while recreating the opening guitar solo to Isaac Hayes' Walk On By, emulating the spirit of his original 1969 take on the song to a T, the 73-year-old did so from a wheelchair, proving that nothing can hold a true soul man back.
1: You know, Pat, I'll never forget being in the house for that one. I actually still get chills just thinking about the circumstance. It doesn't feel real that I even got a chance to witness it.
0: And it's amazing that it's sat in our archives as long as it has. So there's no time like the present to go ahead and share the magical moment with the world.
1: An understated note of the evening was the camaraderie between Bean and Manuel, along with other former Stax Records staffers and affiliates who came to show their appreciation for the both of them. While the two guitarists weren't noted to have crossed paths on song, considering the numerous projects flowing through the Stax family at the time, you could easily notice the respect and admiration shared between them.
0: You know, I'm going to add here that I ran into Bobby Manuel. I had lunch with him a few weeks after this event, and he was still on cloud nine. He was still so excited to be a part of it. And originally he said he wasn't going to be there. He wasn't going to be there long for the event. We had to escort him out. You know, he was there when the doors closed. He was very excited. So this evening meant something to everyone who was there. You could see it, you could feel it, and hopefully you will be able to hear it.
1: Here are the Masters of Soul Guitar, live on Beale Street Caravan.

0: That was an excerpt from an evening dub, The Masters of Soul Guitar, live on Bill Street Caravan. 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
1: We'll be back with more music from the evening in just a bit.
0: Up next, Grammy-nominated bluesman Guy Davis takes us through the life histories of the pioneers and innovators enshrined in the Blues Hall of Fame. This segment is brought to you by the Blues Foundation and is also available as a standalone podcast through iTunes.
2: Come on, baby. The Chevrolet pulled to the curb and stopped. It was a two-door 54, black, white rag, and white wall tire. It looked as long as a city block with sharp fins on the back. Grimes jumped out of his bedroom window at the sight of the Chevy and ran for it. The passenger door opened. Everybody was jammed in there. Mickey, Frog, Tally, and Floyd in back. Big Ella up front. The bass fiddle practically pushed the back seat into the trunk and rested on the dash between Big Ella and the driver. At the wheel was Rufus Thomas. "Welcome to the Bearcats," Rufus announced. He threw the Chevy into gear and swerved into the street. Grimes had to squeeze beside Big Ella in the front seat. "We got a young buck," she told the others. "Y'all speak correctly." From the back seat, Mickey said, "His lean's so clean, you could stir cabbage with it." Rufus laughed so loud that the car shook. He slowed down, put his forehead on the wheel, and slapped the dash with his hand. Grimes forced a chuckle.

0: Rufus drove from North Memphis down to Orange Mound. He pulled the big Chevy into the dirt lot behind the brown Derby. The Bearcats unloaded and lugged their gear through the unlit yard, spotlighted in the high beams of other cars pulling in. They heard the meh from out of the darkness, and by the flickering light of the parking lot, they saw goats sprinkled all over the yard. Inside, guys rolled dice out of a leather horn straight onto the floor, but there was no time to get caught up in a game. Rufus set everyone up and took a moment with each instrument to show the musicians how to play his songs. "Keep yourself in B flat," Rufus yelled, fingering the keys on Floyd's saxophone and moving on. He picked up the drumsticks and flourished a beat for Grimes. "What do you play, Rufus?" the drummer asked. "I can't play dead on any of them. Just give me a shuffle," Rufus said. That ended the rehearsal. The Bearcats shuffled into the first number. Big Ella took the mic. "Rufus is a makeup artist," Big Ella said, half to the crowd, half to the band. "He'll stand here and make up songs all night."
1: "Tell me, honey. You made me feel so mean. In the morning groan."
0: Big Ella told the audience, "Police arrested me for conjuring hoodoo." Rufus asked, "Yeah, what was the charge?" She said, $500. As the band shuffled, a lady in a sleek black dress caught every eye in the joint as she performed the newest dance. She rocked her hips all the way down to the floor. Rufus followed everyone's eyes and channeled their thoughts. They didn't want her to stop. He owed them everything he could do to help. He sang. Now, after the show, everyone packed back into Rufus's car, fitting in the seats around the bass fiddle. "Gotta go to work," Rufus said. "It's 5 o'clock in the morning, and my shift at the textile mill starts at 6. Grimes asked, "Rufus, why you do all this, man?" Rufus said, "'Cause every time I think I got my ends to meet, somebody come up and move the ends." "It's gonna be the death of you," Big Ella told him. "I'm gonna survive," Rufus said. "And I'm going to do something recognizable so when I pass off this land of the living, I will be remembered." And after struggling to remain awake for 57 and a half cents an hour, Rufus headed toward his next job, hosting the Sepia Swing Club on radio station WDIA. For Rufus, WDIA made strange connections. The station broke barriers in the outside world. Every DJ was black. Every show aimed for a black audience. But the owners were all white, and the DJs weren't allowed behind the glass between the studio and the engineer. The contradiction came to a head, so to speak. The place had only one bathroom. Rufus opened the door and stared into it. Looked pretty much the same as the one in his house. He looked around. Nobody. He thought, "I am part of this institution, and I'm not going to go outside anymore." He walked in and slammed the door. And when he stepped back out, Rufus was standing face to face with a guy who was either IRS or FBI. Horn-rimmed glasses, skinny black tie, starched white shirt. "I'm Jim Stewart," the man said. "We listen to you all the time down at the studio." Picking up his chin off the floor, Rufus calmly asked, "What studio would that be?" "Satellite Records," Jim said. "Brand new. Fact, I brought you this." He handed Rufus a record and his business card. "Maybe you could give it a spin?" Rufus had the record on the air before Mr. G-Man got back in the car. Rufus watched Stewart flip on the radio. Stewart looked back towards Rufus, nodded his head one time, and smiled.
2: "I'm just a fool in love with you. You said you love me.
0: From DIA, it was time to stop home for a quick bite, then take the Bearcats back out into the night. Though Rufus barely had time to think, much less go to the bathroom, a song had been bubbling in his mind. He thought about bantering with Big Ella on the stage like an old married couple. They always came together at the end, kissed and made up. In his living room, Rufus grabbed a cardboard sign that advertised his show at the Brown Derby. He turned it over and jotted down some verses out of his mind. It was a totally different twist on a duet, unlike anything else on the radio, fast-paced and driving, not sing-songy syrup. Rufus had just a few minutes before he needed to leave again for the next shift. He raced around the house and grabbed up his tape recorder. With no Big Ella around, he needed someone to fill in the female lead and called for his teenage daughter. Rufus put the tape recorder on top of the TV set. He and his daughter Carla stood in the living room in front of the TV, belting out the song like they were on stage. Rufus scattered out the instrumental breaks and soft-shoed in his sock feet while Carla sang. It was a 10-minute masterpiece, and he knew just who to show it to. He grabbed the tape and the business card and hit the door. The next afternoon, Jim Stewart called him at WDIA, and in no time, Rufus parked his 54 at the curb outside the Satellite Records studio. It was really an old movie theater. He walked in and looked up at the high, curving ceiling and down across the hard floor that slanted to where the screen used to be. The Bearcats were already there waiting. To their surprise, Rufus walked in with a new female vocalist, his 17-year-old daughter. Grimes smiled at Carla. "Are you Big Ella?" he asked. "Big Ella can tear a house apart," Rufus said, "but she don't come across on record." Rufus led the recording session like he directed his gigs. Rufus hummed the melody, clapped the time, and the musicians played it back for him until they got it right. One thing didn't translate from the Bearcats' live act, though: the shuffle. Grimes spoke up. "I heard this New Orleans beat they called the heebie-jeebie," he demonstrated, "like that song, Ooh Poop I Do." "I love it," Rufus shouted. After two takes, Jim Stewart stepped out, holding out a record for Rufus. "Maybe you can give it a spin," Jim smiled. Rufus kicked off the next sepia swing hour in grand ceremony. "I've been telling you about the big record Carla and I recorded, and we do think it's big. Here it is. 'Cause I love you."

A struggling little music company had its first big hit. It would soon change its name from Satellite to Stax Records. And Rufus Thomas soon worked his last shift at the textile mill.

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1: 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We're back, and for those of you just tuning in, we're revisiting a performance called The Masters of Soul Guitar at the Stax Museum of American Soul Music.
0: The event, which featured playing by contemporary Memphis guitarist Joe Restivo, honored Skip Pitts, Harold Bean, and Bobby Manuel.
1: Pitts, who worked closely with Isaac Hayes, was honored posthumously. Both were in attendance to play a bit.
0: While Bean left his tenure as a part of the Stax family to go on to success with Parliament Funkadelic, Bobby Manuel's musical fortunes largely kept him close to home as a studio journeyman.
1: Yeah, you know, as a guitarist, he would notably replace Steve Cropper in a revamped version of the MGs, one that released an album without the leadership or direction of Booker T. Jones.
0: Without his guitar, he's been responsible for numerous production, engineering, and songwriting offerings well up until today.
1: It's funny, I find records he produced on all the time. I handed him a stack of disco singles he had a hand in once, and he had to write those titles down. He faintly remembered them.
0: That's what happens when you're prolific.
1: You got that right. A man of many contributions. Let's get back to the celebration.
0: Here's more from Stax Masters of Soul Guitar on Bill Street Caravan.

0: I'm going to start with a very simple question for both of y'all, and I'll start with you, Bobby. How did you get into playing guitar?
1: I wanted girlfriends. Well, I was a hyper kid, and my mother thought the only way to stop all that stuff was to either take me off sugar or put me in dancing school. So that's where I ended up. And from there, you know, rhythm started developing. I got to listening to music and stuff. And my mother had, we had a flower shop on Lamar Avenue, 2510. It was a unique neighborhood. Right next door to me lived a rockabilly singer by the name of Warren Smith. And he had a song called Rock and Roll Ruby. We used to go and listen after school, you know, walk on, listen to his thing. Loved it. In the back of our property was another neighborhood, Orange Mound. And Willie Mitchell's mother lived on Hamilton Avenue. So my best friends became his nephews, man. And that's where I first heard the blues. And that's kind of what did it for me, set my heart. Hearing that, and also, I think it's 1957, I heard Ray Charles, What'd I Say? And after that, man, it was over. It was over. So, you know, during high school, you know, started playing all that. Started playing nightclubs. I was 14 years old playing at the gambling joints in Tipton County. I had a whistle. It was so bad they'd kill people in there. They made me blow the whistle for the fights. Yeah. Yeah, it was horrible. It was horrible. But anyways, great experience. And then I ended up at the Club Paradise, which was a premier club during that time. Yeah, yeah, people know about that. But all the top R&B artists came there and played. I was in the house band. We were on the radio on Saturday nights, and believe me, that was a big time. The bass player in that band was Alan Jones, and he was the auditions manager here at Stax. And he liked what I, man. Some kind of bass player. So Alan, you know, kept talking about Stax and took me over here and listened to some things at night and hearing the different things they were working on. And eventually an opening came when they needed a second engineer. So I thought, well, the only way I'm going to get in over there, because Cropper was here. I mean, you're not going to walk in and say, Steve, it's my time. It wasn't going to happen. So I was hauling amplifiers for Steve, you know. But I knew someday, you know, I'd be able to get in there and play some things and write and to keep this story a little shorter here. You know, Betty Crutcher approached me about writing songs. And I, at that time, I was engineering, like I said, learning how to engineer. And I liked it. It was fun. But boy, music was really the thing. She realized that. She would come get me and she would tell the head engineer, Ronnie Capone, he's writing with me today. You're going to have to do something else. And we go write those songs, man. And to this day, I thank her so much. I have a catalog, Stax catalog, because of her. She drugged me out of there and all that. But so I kept engineering and started producing with Duck Dunn of the MGs. And we get a couple of acts, started getting some things going down to Muscle Shoals, cutting with some of those guys, cutting here. And things started changing. Steve decided to kind of go on his own. And lo and behold, Al Jackson and Duck asked me to be an MG. And that was, what can I tell you, man? Yeah, that's how I got there.
0: Yeah. Well, Harold. Why don't you tell us about how you got started playing guitar? Because you really learned from somebody else who's really critically important to the Memphis music, Memphis guitar scene.
2: Yeah, I was raised over in South Memphis in Ellison Heights. Went to Hamilton High School. Yes, sir. And I just happened to live around the corner from one of the world's greatest guitar players, Larry Lee.
3: Yeah, man.
2: He was about to go off to school to Nashville, Tennessee, to Tennessee State, and he showed me one bar chord. And I was so proud of that, I couldn't wait till Larry came home for spring break so I could show him Larry. And the reason he showed me that, because I could play Jerry Butler's Your Precious Love. But anyway, he met Jimi Hendrix while he was in Nashville, and they formed the Imperials Band. Of course, I joined the, boy, we had a little local group called the Spades. Bill Cunningham, Butch Merriweather, Charles Ingram, some of you know some of them. And we had a little group around town that sung at talent shows and all. And we came over to Stax. And I ended up working for Miss Axton in the, record shop selling 45s. And we wanted to audition for Jim. And he said, well, I like the group. He said, but we don't need the guitar player. We got Steve Cropper. We said, Okay, if you don't want all of us, you don't want any of us. So we was just cocky. Later on to find out, I played on one of the biggest albums Stax ever had, in Hot Butter Soul.
3: Yeah.
2: Yeah. This shows you how faith works. But anyway, I came over to Stax, and the first session I think I did was Rufus Thomas. Push and Pull, Breakdown, Funky Chicken, all the dance songs. I think I made a boo-boo, all of them. And gradually ended up in the Stax family as a recording musician. Later on, I recorded for William Bell, Eddie Floyd, and a group of us got together over at National Studio with John Fry, Marvell Thomas, Michael Toles was playing guitar, Sidney Kirk was playing keyboards, Willie Hall was playing drums, James Alexander played bass, and the great Isaac Hayes sang, and I played the lead guitar on Walk On By.
0: So you both have sort of touched on Isaac, so that was like the fourth question on my list, but since we're already here, let's talk a little bit about Isaac, because both of you played with him right when he was starting to break out as a solo artist.
2: Let me say this. Bob, I got to call your ass out.
4: Here it comes.
2: 25 years later, well, to remind you guys that Walk On By was cut in August 50 years ago.
0: Yeah.
2: And about 25 years after that, I ran into Bobby Manuel. I guess his conscience must have been bothering him. He said, man, he said, I got to tell you, since the name wasn't on the album, I told everybody I played.
4: God!
2: I said, oh, you did? Did you get any damn money?
4: You're wrong for that, you know.
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1: And welcome to It's Time, the show where we look at the best of the Australian national charts between the 60s and the 90s, using the Kent Music Report, the Australian Music Report, and the ARIA charts. Today we're looking at the best of the charts from this week in 1970. William, what's coming up on today's show?
3: Coming up on today's show, we've got Crosby, Stills, Nash & Young, Flake, John Williamson, and The Mixtures.
1: And let's start off today's show at number 72 on the Australian National Charts this week on the 5th of October 1970. Here's British band Free and All Right Now.

0: All Right Now by Free at number 72 on the Australian National Charts this week on the 5th of October 1970. And that single went on to peak at number 44 in April the following year. The track remains the definitive anthem for the English rock band Free. The song was born out of necessity following a lackluster gig in Durham in England. Looking for a high-energy rocker to close their sets, bassist Andy Fraser and singer Paul Rogers reportedly wrote the track in the dressing room in just 10 minutes. Driven by Rogers' raw vocals and a stripped-back infectious riff, the single peaked at number 2 in the UK and number 4 on the US Billboard Hot 100. Beyond its initial success, the track has seen multiple chart re-entries through the decades.
1: Rising up the charts from number 79 to number 71 this week on the 5th of October 1970 was Crosby, Stills, Nash & Young with Ohio.

0: That's Crosby, Stills, Nash & Young with Ohio at number 71 on the Australian Singles Chart this week on the 5th of October 1970. And that single went on to peak at number 44 on the Australian Singles Chart 2 weeks later. Written by Neil Young in a flash of horror, outrage and shock, Ohio stands as a definitive musical response to the 4th of May 1970 Kent State University shootings in Ohio, where students were protesting against President Nixon's expansion of the Vietnam War into Cambodia and were fired upon by the Ohio National Guard, causing 4 deaths and 9 injured. After seeing haunting photos of the massacre in Life magazine, Young immediately penned the lyrics, which famously and boldly named President Richard Nixon as being responsible for the climate of violence. David Crosby later described Young's refusal to censor the name as the bravest thing I ever heard. A defiant act that placed the band at the centre of the American counterculture.
1: And rising up the Australian national charts this week on the 5th of October 1970, from number 53 to number 48 was Greg Anderson and No Roses for Michael.

0: That's Greg Anderson with No Roses for Michael at number 48 on the Australian National Charts this week on the 5th of October 1970. That single went on to peak at number 36 the following month. Sponsored by the National Drug Education Project, the 1970 film television No Roses for Michael serves as a stark cautionary milestone in Australian media. Written by John Baxter, using research from the police drug squad, the project documented an 18-year-old's descent into heroin addiction. While some hailed it as a milestone, critics like the Age's columnist John Pinkney dismissed it as lurid propaganda, arguing its melodramatic, preachy tone was an ineffective scare tactic that underestimated its audience. Despite this polarised reception, the project found its emotional heart in the Greg Anderson theme song by shifting from a policy-driven lecture to a sombre eulogy for a wasted life. The ballad bypassed the government pamphlet stigma to become a genuine hit.
1: Falling down the charts, two places from number 23 to number 25 this week on the 5th of October 1970 was Australian band Flake and this Wheels on Fire.

0: from Sydney, that's Flake with this Wheels on Fire at number 25 on the Australian Singles Chart this week on the 5th of October 1970. And that single had peaked at number 21 on the Australian Singles Chart the previous month. Formed in Sydney in 1968, Flake was a versatile fixture of the Australian music scene. Named after the Small Faces' Ogden's Nut Gone Flake album. Renowned for their schizophrenic ability to pivot between polished pop and heavy progressive rock, they became a premier club band capable of note-for-note covers of acts like Traffic and Deep Purple. Their commercial breakthrough came in July 1970 with a cover of Bob Dylan's This Wheel's on Fire, which you just heard. The single's success was bolstered by the 1970 radio ban on major label British and Australian records, allowing independent acts to dominate. It spent 22 weeks on the Go Set charts, peaking at number 20.
1: Falling down the Australian national charts this week on the 5th of October 1970, from number 17 to number 18, were Crosby, Stills, Nash & Young with Teach Your Children.

0: That's Teach Your Children by Crosby, Stills, Nash & Young at number 18 on the Australian National Charts this week on the 5th of October 1970. And that single had peaked at number 11 in Australia the previous month. Written by Graham Nash in 1968, the song was lifted from the number one album, Deja Vu. The song's message was famously inspired by Diane Arbus's 1962 photograph, Child with Toy Hand Grenade, in Central Park, which prompted Graham Nash to reflect on the societal implications of war. The single reached number 16 on the Billboard Hot 100, despite being on the charts simultaneously with the more politically flavoured Ohio. The track remained a radio staple, celebrated for its smooth, country-flavoured blend of folk and rock.
1: You're listening to It's Time, the show where we look at the best of the Australian national charts between the 60s and the 90s, using the Kent Music Report, the Australian Music Report, and the ARIA charts. Today we're looking at the best of the charts from this week in 1970.
0: Let's have a look at the top 10 albums of the week on the 5th of October 1970. At number 10 we had Easy Rider, the soundtrack. At number 9, Chicago by Chicago. At number 8, Benefit by Jethro Tull. At number 7, Deja Vu by Crosby, Stills, Nash & Young. At number 6, Band of Gypsies by Jimi Hendrix, Buddy Miles and Billy Cox. At number 5, Greatest Hits by Sergio Mendes and Brazil 66. At number 4, Woodstock by various artists. At number 3, Self-Portrait by Bob Dylan. At number 2, Bridge Over Troubled Water by Simon and Garfunkel. And at number 1, Cosmos Factory by Creedence Clearwater Revival. That spent 19 weeks at the top, and this was its fourth week at number 1. Well, let's have a look at the number 10 album for the week. Easy Rider, the film soundtrack, which peaked at number 4 on the album charts in June that year. The soundtrack to the 1969 cult classic Easy Rider serves as a vital musical commentary on American counterculture. Directed by Dennis Hopper, the film follows two bikers through a landscape of shifting social tensions, capturing the era's hippie movement and drug culture. The album peaked at number 6 on the US Billboard 200 and achieved gold certification in January 1970. From the hard-rocking Born to be Wild to the more soulful The Wait, the track list reflected the new Hollywood era, the raw rebellious spirit of a new generation. Well, let's have a listen to the song which was played over the opening titles to the movie. Here's Born to be Wild by Steppenwolf.

0: That's Born to be Wild by Steppenwolf from the number 10 album of the week this week on the 5th of October 1970 in Australia. Easy Rider, the movie soundtrack.
1: Let's take a look at the news headlines for October 1970. On the 2nd of October in Melbourne, 300 boys at Mordialloc High School refused to return to class after 50 fellow students are told to go home because their hair is too long. On the 4th of October in Los Angeles, rock singer Janis Joplin is found dead of a drug overdose. On the 5th of October, Anwar Sadat, oldest and closest colleague of the late President Nasser, was today nominated to succeed him as President of Egypt by the Central Committee of the Arab Socialist Union. Next week, Parliament will probably approve the choice. On the 10th of October, Fiji becomes an independent nation but remains within the British Commonwealth. And finally, on the 15th of October, a span of the half-built Westgate Bridge collapsed in Melbourne today, killing 35 men. Many of the victims rode to their death on the 380-foot section, which fell from a height of 155 feet. Most were working in a hollow tunnel inside the falling span. Others were killed inside huts, which the plummeting weight of 2,000 tons of concrete crushed into the mud of the Yarra Bank. The cause of the collapse is still unknown, but the chairman of the Lower Yarra Crossing Authority, Mr. Oscar Meyer, is adamant that the pylon did not collapse first. The collapse of the span uprooted the pylon.
0: Holding steady at number 11 on the Australian national charts this week on the 5th of October 1970 was Bread and Make It With You.

0: That's Bread and Make It With You at number 11 on the Australian National Charts this week on the 5th of October 1970. And that single went on to peak at number 7 later that month. Written by David Gates, Make It With You was the definitive breakthrough for the American band Bread. The track became the group's only number 1 hit on the Billboard Hot 100, reaching the top in August 1970. The song's polished production and well-constructed melodic structure helped define the early 1970s soft rock sound. It also found international success, peaking at number 5 on the UK singles chart. Characterized by its gentle acoustic arrangement and David Gates's signature tenor, the single finished the year as Billboard's number 13 song of 1970, setting the template for the melodic, radio-friendly ballads that would dominate the new decade.
1: Falling down the charts, two places from number 6 to number 8 this week, on the 5th of October 1970, was Australian singer John Williamson and Old Man Emu.

0: That's John Williamson and Old Man Emu at number 8 in the Australian Singles Chart this week on the 5th of October 1970. And that single had peaked at number 4 in August earlier that year. Originally from the Mallee region in Victoria, in 1969, John Williamson wrote the novelty track Old Man Emu, a song that launched his career after he won the TV talent quest New Faces in early 1970. The victory led to a contract with Fable Records owner and show judge Ron Tudor. Released in May 1970, the single became a massive commercial success, peaking at number 3 on the Go Set National Top 60. The track earned a gold certification and ranked as the 14th most successful record of the year. He later reflected on his songwriting process, noting that he always wrote the lyrics and music together, rarely travelling without a guitar in case inspiration struck.
1: Falling down the Australian national charts this week on the 5th of October 1970 from number 5 back to number 7 was Melbourne band Jigsaw and their cover of the song Yellow River.

0: Jigsaw and Yellow River at number 7 on the Australian National Charts this week on the 5th of October 1970. And that single had peaked at number 5 here in Australia the previous week. Originally formed in Melbourne in 1968, Jigsaw was a Shadows-inspired outfit that cut its teeth entertaining troops on a government-sponsored tour of South Vietnam. By 1970, the band had signed to Ron Tudor's independent Fable Records, a move that proved lucky during the 1970 radio ban. While major label tracks were blacklisted, Fable's independent status allowed Jigsaw's July 1970 cover of British band Christie's Yellow River to dominate the airwaves, while the original was sidelined.
1: Rising up the charts 10 places, number 16 to number 6 this week, on the 5th of October 1970, was Creedence Clearwater Revival with the double A-sided hit, Looking Out My Back Door and Long As I Can See the Light.

0: That's Creedence Clearwater Revival with the double A-sided hit, Long As I Can See the Light and Looking Out My Back Door, at number 6 on the Australian Singles Chart, this week on the 5th of October 1970. And that single went on to peak at number 1 for 4 weeks in November later that year. Released as a double-sided hit with Looking Out My Back Door in 1970, Long As I Can See the Light shows a soul-searching side of Creedence Clearwater Revival. While the upbeat A-side dominated US radio, this funky blues track hit number 1 in Norway and reached number 20 on the UK charts. John Fogerty later described the song as a reflection of the loner in him, using a candle as a metaphor for a beacon guiding him back home.
1: And rising up the Australian national charts this week on the 5th of October 1970, from number 3 to number 2, were The Carpenters with their first big hit in Australia, Close to You.

0: The beautiful voice of Karen Carpenter there. That's Close to You by the Carpenters at number 2 on the Australian National Charts this week on the 5th of October 1970. And that single went on to peak at number 1 for 3 weeks between October and November that year. Written by Burt Bacharach and Hal David, the song became the definitive breakthrough for the Carpenters in 1970. Originally offered to Herb Alpert, who felt that his own version wasn't right, the song found its perfect match in Karen Carpenter's rich alto vocals and Richard Carpenter's elegant arrangement. Released in May, the single topped the Billboard Hot 100 for 4 weeks and made number one in Australia and Canada. It earned the duo their first Grammy and set the standard for soft pop ballads, with Bacharach later admitting the Carpenter's version was far superior to his own original recording.
1: And finally, let's take a look at the top 10 charting singles of the week on the 5th of October 1970. At number 10, we had Lay Down Candles in the Rain by Melanie and the Edwin Hawkins Singers. At number 9, The Wonder of You by Elvis Presley. At number 8, Old Man Emuge by John Williamson. At number 7, Yellow River by Jigsaw. At number 6, the double A-sided single, Looking Out My Back Door and Long As I Can See the Light by Creedence Clearwater Revival. At number 5, Spill the Wine by Eric Burdon and War. At number 4, In the Summertime by Mungo Jerry. At number 3, El Condor Pasa by Simon and Garfunkel. At number 2, Close to You by the Carpenters. And at number 1, a single that peaked at number 1 for 6 weeks, and this was its 5th week at the top. From Australia, here's The Mixtures and In the Summertime.

0: That's The Mixtures at number one on the Australian Singles Chart this week on the 5th of October 1970 with In the Summertime. And that single peaked at number one for 6 weeks, and this was its fifth week at the top. Released in 1970, In the Summertime was a global smash for UK band Mungo Jerry. In Australia, a cover by Melbourne's The Mixtures dominated during the 1970 radio ban. Their version replaced the original at number one, staying for 6 weeks to become the year's biggest selling single by an Australian artist.
1: Well, that's the show for another week. Thanks go to David Kent and his website, www.australianchartbooks.com.au, for the use of his Kent Music Report and Australian Music Report charts in the show. News headlines are mostly sourced from the Chronicle of the 20th Century, published by Penguin. I'm Barry Mackay.
2: And I'm William Broome.
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Don't get used to lying. 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Just get a little bit colder in May, June, and July.

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1: Sleeping, sitting up, shaking other hand. 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

Time is a powerful warrior. 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Time is never enough. Time is an illusion, ticking like a time bomb. 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Time flies. Time is money. Time waits for no one. Ahead of time. Behind the times. Time heals all wounds. 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

0: is never found again. 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Everything takes time.
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2: BBC News with Eileen McHugh. Police in the Indian capital Delhi say more than 7,000 people have been detained during demonstrations against alleged misconduct by electoral authorities. Activists from the youth-led Cockroach Junta Party and other opposition parties had called for a protest against the election chief, saying the revised voter list favoured the governing BJP. Azadeh Mashiri is in Delhi.
3: 130 million names have been removed from voter rolls so far. The BJP government and the Election Commission say they are removing duplicate and ineligible entries. The past week has seen protests in Delhi, but this was the first organised by the Cockroach Junta Party. The newly formed CJP forced the Education Minister to resign this summer and extracted a rare concession from the Prime Minister. The question is no longer will the group survive, but can they do it again?
2: The Palestinian president, Mahmoud Abbas, has cancelled next month's legislative elections and set a new date, 11 months from now, for both legislative and presidential elections. He blamed obstacles posed by Israeli measures for the postponement. The last elections in the Palestinian territories were held 20 years ago and won by Hamas. Yemeni Houthis have carried out a new missile attack on Riyadh's international airport in Saudi Arabia. Hospital sources say dozens of people were injured and five Saudi nationals are in intensive care. David Bamford reports.
4: There were reports on Saturday that Riyadh Airport was being evacuated, and shortly after came the sound of a loud explosion. It follows attacks on the airport earlier this week that killed four people and damaged a Saudi plane. Etihad and Qatar Airways have cancelled multiple flights to Riyadh for Sunday and Monday. In Yemen, military officials say government forces backed by the Saudis are advancing against Houthi forces near the Bab al-Mandab Strait, a key oil transit route. Houthi channels claim they've repelled the attack.
2: The EU's foreign policy chief has criticised America's decision to suspend sanctions on Russian diesel, saying it would help fund the war on Ukraine. Kaya Kallas said it was not the time to ease pressure on Russia. On Friday, President Trump struck a deal with Vladimir Putin to release Russian diesel onto US and global markets. Here's Joe Inwood.
5: A gift to Putin. That was how President Zelensky described Donald Trump's announcement that Russia will be releasing about 100,000 barrels of diesel a day to US and global markets. Speaking at a rally in New York State, the US president said it would bring down soaring US diesel prices, although many analysts say it will not have a significant impact. The move comes just 3 weeks after Donald Trump signed a bill allowing for sweeping new tariffs against countries which bought Russian oil and gas. The US, it seems, will now be doing the very thing that law was designed to prevent.

0: World News from the BBC. Reports from northern Ethiopia say government forces and allied militia have been seen entering the town of Adigrat 3 days after Tigray rebels withdrew. Addis Ababa said troops from neighbouring Eritrea had invaded Tigray in support of the rebel TPLF. Eritrea denies the allegations. Richard Kagoi is in Nairobi.
1: The return of government troops to the strategic town of Adigrat marks another step in Ethiopia's push to regain control of the Tigray region after retaking the regional capital, Mekele, earlier in the week. The conflict erupted last month following months of tensions between the government in Addis Ababa and Tigrayan leaders. Reports of Eritrean troop movements have raised fears of a wider regional conflict. Ethiopia accuses Eritrea of backing rebel forces opposed to Prime Minister Abiy Ahmed's government. But Asmara rejects the claims and says Ethiopia has repeatedly threatened to invade its territory and seize the Red Sea port of Assab.
0: Brazilian prosecutors have filed an unprecedented lawsuit against a local subsidiary of the oil giant Shell and are demanding compensation for the devastating floods of 2 years ago. More than 180 people died and more than 500,000 were displaced in the state of Rio Grande do Sul. Taiwan's leader has used the island's National Day to assert that increased defence spending is aimed at deterring war, not provoking it. Lai Ching-te said peace cannot rely solely on wishes and Taiwan would not accept subordination in the face of what he termed authoritarian expansion. A group of Buddhist monks have held a rally in Kandy in central Sri Lanka against the removal of a convicted monk's religious robes while in prison. The controversial hardline monk, Galagoda Ati Nyanasara, is serving 6 years for contempt of court, and the authorities had given him regular prison attire instead of his traditional saffron robes. The protesting monks also called for his release. BBC News.
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Hello and welcome to another Jazz Hour. I'm Barry O'Sullivan with a program produced in the studios of 2MBS Fine Music Sydney and coming to you across Australia via the Community Radio Network. The trumpet is one of the primary melodic and solo instruments in jazz music. Since the birth of the genre in New Orleans, it's acted as a driving force and stylistic anchor for ensembles of all sizes. Todd Hardy is an acclaimed Australian jazz trumpeter and bandleader with over three decades of experience on the vibrant Australian jazz scene. Known for his warm, lyrical and melodic style, his playing is heavily inspired by the trumpet legends Louis Armstrong, Chet Baker and Lee Morgan. He's just launched his new album, Something Old, Something New. And to tell us about the music on that album and to hear some of his musical journey so far, Todd joins me as my special studio guest on this edition of Jazz Hour. But firstly, let's hear Todd Hardy on the trumpet with his band playing an original composition of his, Gettin' Loose.

0: great band. Fabulous music from Something Old and Something New. That was Getting Loose with Todd Hardy on the trumpet, Steve Bryan on the guitar, Dan Barnett there on the trombone, and Brad Child on the sax. Welcome to a Jazz Hour.
1: Welcome, yeah, no, thank you. So good to be here.
0: What a band you had together on your album that you just launched, Something Old, Something New. Tell me about your journey in jazz. When did you start playing the trumpet?
1: Look, way back. I grew up in the lovely town of Port Macquarie, and back in the day it was pretty cool to be in the school band. And so my brother ahead of me, a few years older than me, he'd already been in the school band with a trumpet, and I annoyed my parents long enough. I think it was because you got out of school and you got to go on music camp and I saw it as a pretty nice sort of social type thing. And then during that, being in the school band, and then there was a school jazz band, and then there was I had a great mentor and teacher, a gentleman called Gordon Arthur, who was a trumpet player who'd retired to Port Macquarie, but and he was very much in the tradition of jazz, and threw me a bunch of cassettes and records and things like that, and then it all started from there, really.
0: Yeah, but why the trumpet?
1: Well, look, it was one of those things. I'd love to say that I was like many of my colleagues and friends who sort of play the trumpet and work so hard at it, but it was just my brother had done it before me. I wanted to be in the school band, and then for whatever reason, for me, it's always been, I mean, don't take it the wrong way, but it's always felt very comfortable and relatively easy. I mean, it's not an easy instrument, but generally speaking, it's always just sort of felt pretty comfy. So it's not something that I've had to overly work at, and I've always just enjoyed doing it.
0: It's good being the leader, though, isn't it? Standing out the front.
1: Well, and I think that's when I was first. I mean, like I'd been in the school orchestra and bands and things like that, and you're playing the second or third cornet part or whatever it is. But then when I was introduced to jazz, and it was particularly New Orleans jazz at the time. And the music of Louis Armstrong, and then you hear that was when the trumpet was that real sort of solo lead voice, I guess, in so many of those ensembles, that really appealed to me.
0: Yeah, Louis Armstrong, of course, made a fabulous career out of playing the trumpet, and a recording career to be equal by none.
1: Absolutely,
0: on the trumpet. So when did the penny drop that you could actually perhaps make a dime out of playing music?
1: Oh, look, it was just actually, you know what, it was, there was one little turning point when there was a lady called, who's still in Port Macquarie and still conducting orchestras. Her name's Patricia Johnson, and she conducted the school band at the end of year six. It was a special music award, and I'd received this award. And then I remember her telling my parents something along the lines of, or when I was there, oh, well, if nothing else fails, or if everything else fails, like you'd always have a career in music. And at this point, I mean, I was only sort of 12 or something at the time. I didn't even realise that music was a possible career path, nor was I thinking of any career paths, to be honest. And then I think that always sort of stuck with me, thinking, oh, really? People do this. And then the more that I investigated, and the more that I went out to hear music, and then visited Sydney and heard some great musicians. And
0: so who did you listen to that inspired you on the trumpet?
1: Look, in those early days, I know we've got some music queued up to play today, but I know one of my first visits to, you may know the Sydney piano player Peter Locke, who plays a lot with people like Andrew Dickerson and Dan Barnett.
0: He's from Port Macquarie, aren't he?
1: Exactly right, yeah. So when I was in year 10 at school, you had to do work experience. So I did, and it was fantastic, because the first week I did it, Duntroon in the Army Band, and I take my hat off to, and there's some wonderful musicians who have come through that band, but for me that didn't really tick any boxes for me. It was lovely and I enjoyed it, but it wasn't really for me. But then the second week of work experience, when that was a thing back then, my local music teacher put me in touch with Peter Locke and said, look, there's this piano player, he's from Port Macquarie, he's down in Sydney, go and see Peter and he'll, you know, so, and there was nothing lined up. We stayed with my grandma, you know, here in Sydney, and we sort of waited by the phone and called Peter, and he sort of said, great, so here's what we're going to do this week. And it was seeing 10-part invention on Wednesday night. It was, there was another that was at the Musicians Club. Then it was on the same night seeing Al Davey play. Then on the Friday night, and this is what really hit me, then the Friday night, and this is a list, like Peter just sort of said, well, we'll go off to all these things, and, you know, and then Friday night was Tom Baker's Chicago 7 at the Strawberry Hills. And then on the Saturday afternoon, it was Bob Bernard at the Orient Hotel. And being a 16-year-old, I just lobbed up to to the Strawberry Hills and heard a bit of their music. And Don Heap, who was on bass, actually, I walked up to him and said, any chance I could just sit in and play a few tunes? I know, you know, the Royal Garden Blues, and that's a plenty and a few. And Don, who I later got to hang out with quite a bit and play with quite a bit at the Unity Hall and places like that, he said, no, I don't think that, but, you know. No, he was quite a gruff, quite a great musician, but quite a gruff man. So he sort of said, no, nothing, you know. And then I thought, actually, I might ask Tom. It's Tom Baker's band. And he said, oh, great. Yeah, well, you play a couple of songs at the start of the next. Here I was, a 16-year-old. He's going, and here's Paul Furness in the band and some players that I got to play with afterwards. Yeah, but he said, yeah, great. You do a couple of tunes to start the next set, then I'll come and join you.
0: How did you feel?
1: Well, I think when you're that young and you're that sort of cocky and that, I mean, like, lots of bravado. So, yeah. I mean, I don't know that I'd do it now, but so I just thought it was the best thing ever. And here was this pub just full of people just loving this music that I'd sort of grown up sort of playing. And the same thing when I saw Bob Bernard the very following day, had a chat with Bob, and then Chris Tapperell was on piano, but I sort of spoke to them and sort of said, oh, you know, and Bob said exactly the same thing. Great, you play a tune, then I'll come and join you. So I think that was really a point where, and also then, you know, catching up with Peter Locke that week and talking about what the journey was like from Port Macquarie to jazz luminary in Sydney. So, that was a pretty big turning point.
0: What an initiation, being dropped in at the deep end like that.
1: Yeah, loved it.
0: Great. And, of course, then you learn about a place called the Conservatorium of Music where you could actually learn how to become a musician. Is that what happened?
1: Absolutely, yeah. So once I finished school, I couldn't wait to get down to Sydney and did my auditions and got the call that I could study there. So, which was fantastic. So that was just live, you know, that was just eat, sleep, everything.
0: Everything music.
1: Yeah, jazz and music, which was fantastic.
0: Let's play some music, and your first music choice is from a legend of the trumpet, an Australian legend, James Morrison. You've seen him perform many times, no doubt, and has he been inspirational to you?
1: Yeah, absolutely, and as a young musician growing up in Australia, I mean, really having an international sort of jazz legend, really. I mean, in and around and going to gigs and seeing, you know what I mean, like, yeah, seeing him play has always been inspiring. So
0: James has had a phenomenal career, and this track from an album called Snappy Do, not a familiar track to me, A Brush With Bonge. I don't know this album at all, but you do, and tell me about the lineup on it.
1: Well, look, this is one of these. This is back in the days. I mean, I think it was early 90s this was released.
0: Yeah, and 1990, in fact.
1: Well, there we go. And I think it was when I got my first CD player, and it was one of the first CDs. And, you know, and you would just play those records or those CDs to death and know every tune so well. So, and this is a collaboration that, I mean, he's got Herb Ellis on guitar. He's got Jeff Hamilton. Now, Ray Brown. Yeah, an amazing... amazing band and an amazing album, and this is actually James on the flugelhorn. So a lot of people obviously like love his virtuosic trumpet playing, and as we all do, but his tone and his melodic sort of playing on this track is particularly nice.

0: Brush with Bunge from the album Snappy Doo by James Morrison, with the drums of Jeff Hamilton, Ray Brown on the bass, and, oh, do we hear any guitar on that? Not sure. Maybe Herb Ellis is on the album, and the album kind of like shows Morrison at his most exuberant, bright, big band influenced jazz best, doesn't it?
1: Yeah.
0: That track doesn't necessarily show it, but the album is quite a stellar album, isn't
1: it? Yeah, absolutely, yeah. There's some great playing.
0: But he leans towards swing and classic jazz showmanship just like your dear self, doesn't he?
1: Yeah, look, he's got some skills that I don't think anyone else on the planet has. But but he definitely does. Yeah, so much of his stuff is sort of swinging and rooted in the in the sort of.
0: But you're attracted to the big band kind of stand, aren't you?
1: Yeah, no, absolutely. Mm. Yeah.
0: What is the attraction of playing with a larger ensemble like you?
1: Well, for starters, you get to hang out with your buddies who are trumpet players, because you never get to hang out with your mates who are trumpet players. And
0: usually only one, isn't there?
1: Yeah, that's exactly right. So, but there's particularly with the right arrangements and the right it's finding that right combination of players, and then often. Particularly with the busy Sydney scene, you'll be subbing players in and out, but then by having some slightly different personnel, all of a sudden some of the same arrangements you played many times can just have this sort of freshness with just slightly different players and their approach to different tunes. So it's a really that combination. I mean, I run a big band, we play regularly, and it's a 13-piece band. We've had a regular little gig in Manly, and... Yeah, it's just the combination of all the parts, I guess, of all those players. So then you get to first of all, you get the opportunity to call up a lot of your mates and get them together. And
0: where does that happen in Manly?
1: There's a place called Felon's Barrel Room, which is at the it's on the wharf. So
0: So how often do you do that?
1: We have been doing it once a month. There's a couple in the pipeline for later in the year. Mm. We have been doing that once a month on a Sunday.
0: That's a good day for it.
1: So the Sunday afternoon thing, and it's great.
0: Now, your new album, Something Old and Something New, you did all the arrangements for that, didn't you?
1: I did some of the arrangements of this, actually. I'm very, very
0: what
1: fortunate.
0: What about this next track, Sneaky?
1: Sneaky, yeah, this is a tune written by me and arranged by me, yes.
0: Hmm. Now, tell us about that. I thought it sounded a little bit like Neil Hefti when I heard it.
1: Oh, there's a little bit of that. Well, look, it was one of those things where... So,
0: not that I'm saying you imitated him.
1: No. But so often we sort of fall back, and I love to fall back on the great standards. But then when you're recording something, you do want to add something of yourself in there.
0: Mm.
1: So it was actually only in the last couple of nights before we were going to record that I sort of finally got around to sitting on the couch with a manuscript pad and writing out some parts, thinking, gee, actually we should throw in a couple of originals in here as well. And this is, as much as I'd love to, Neil Hefti's work is great, and as much as I'd love to mention that it was, I was somehow inspired there, it was me sitting on the couch late at night thinking, got a recording in a couple of days, I better jot a couple of things out.

0: Hardy on the trumpet, and Dan Barnett on the trombone, and Brad Chart on the saxophone, from Todd's album Something Old and Something New. And getting an album together is a challenge to anyone, Todd, but you overcame the challenge. Tell us a little bit about the story of the album and how it came about.
1: Herding cats is one phrase that we've all heard, and I think getting a group of your favourite musicians together in one room at the same time is always going to be difficult with everyone's schedules and lives and everything like that. And I was very fortunate just over a year ago, just pretty much this time last year, when on the sidelines of the Manly Jazz Festival, there happened to be a day free. We'd pretty much all of the musicians on this album, with the exception of my good friend Will Sargeson, who's a piano player from Brisbane, all of the musicians happened to be here on the Thursday night doing a charity event for Lifeline, which is now a tradition at Manly Jazz Festival that happens each year. But so that was the Thursday night. But then the festival didn't start until the Saturday, and then I got to thinking, well, hold on, all these great musos are in town. Mm. And then when I did a quick call around, no one had any particular plans for the Friday. So then there was the backward mapping of working out, well, what studio could we book and could we do this? And I had some arrangements that I'd written out, and I had some other things that were on the boil. So there's a great studio in Camperdown, Church Street Studios, that have recorded, and it's also a live venue there for jazz. So I was able to book that, but we couldn't really start recording till 6 p.m. there. And I knew that we wouldn't get a whole album's worth of things recorded overnight. So then there's another friend of mine, Paul Beard, who has a small studio, Aviator Studios in Glebe. So myself, Nicky on double bass, Will on piano, and Steve Bryan actually flew in that day. The first tune doesn't have a guitar on it because Steve wasn't there, actually. So if you listen to Our Love Is Here to Stay on this album, there's no guitar on that. But yeah, so we did some small group things during the day, from about midday till 5, then we are packed up and then move studios over to Church Street, and that's when we're joined by the horns, Brad Child and Dan Barnett, and then and also Nick Sasir joined us then on drums, and that's when the larger group, the sort of 7-piece arrangements, were recorded that evening. So it was all done in one day across a couple of studios.
0: I think that's a lesson in project music management that our young listeners should take note of. This is how you get an album that wasn't going to be an album, but becomes an album. Well done, you. Now, let's move on to your next music choice. It's from someone that's not that familiar to our listeners. Leroy Jones, I would think, is not a name that kind of like spurts off the list when you speak about the trumpet playing, but you're quite familiar with him.
1: Leroy's a wonderful player, born and bred in New Orleans, plays with the Preservation Hall Band.
0: Yeah, kind of a keeper of the flame.
1: Absolutely, and probably most well-known internationally for his work as a soloist in the Harry Connick Band.
0: That's right.
1: Really, when Harry was touring with the whole massive big band and they were working sort of flat out. Mm. So there's some wonderful solos on some of the Harry Connick things, but then also his own albums. Mm. So about 20 years ago, I was fortunate to go to the Ascona Jazz Festival in Switzerland. I was over there and Leroy was playing, and the great thing about Ascona Jazz Festival is it's a New Orleans festival in Switzerland on this beautiful lake. They fly in a whole bunch of musicians from New Orleans, from New York, from Europe, and all over the place. But it's this beautiful little town where you can't really escape. Everyone just sort of stays there for the duration of the festival. So I was doing a little late night gig with a piano player, David Paquette, and we were doing some things there. But then I heard Leroy play, and then the gig where I was playing, it was actually the jam session as well. So everyone, all the musicians who'd been playing during the day on whatever stages, would all converge at the jam session. And so not only did I get to hear more of Leroy play there, but then it was hanging out, and even during the day when you're wandering around, you know, you'd have lunch with him or other musicians, because there was just this beautiful small town where a whole lot of musicians converge and make music and also just enjoy themselves.
0: And a New Orleans inspired festival, is it?
1: Yeah, absolutely, yes.
0: Oh, well, he's from the New Orleans Jazz Hall of Fame.
1: That's right, exactly right.
0: So let's have a listen to Leroy Jones.

0: You're listening to a Jazz Hour coming to across Australia from the studios of 2MBS Fine Music Sydney. I'm Barry O'Sullivan. And we're back in the studio, and my studio guest is another trumpet player, Todd Hardy. Live music is the best, isn't it? You've just come from the Manly Jazz Festival where there was tons of live music.
1: And look, particularly with some wonderful weather, that always helps down at Manly. Yeah, but it was a weekend full of music.
0: Yeah, and do you think live music is resurging, or is it going backwards?
1: I think I've been out recently. There's some wonderful new venues in Sydney, as well as, I mean, Curtains in the city there, and Barron's is a new venue I haven't been to. I'm hoping to get to this week. But there's a couple of new venues that seem to have sort of regular live music, and I think that regular thing is really important as well. So people just know that on that whatever night it is, if it's a Thursday or Friday, whatever it is, they can wander in there and always hear some music. So yeah, I think there's resurgence. I don't know whether that's the correct word, but I don't think it's going backwards. I think there's always a love of good music. So, I don't think it's going anywhere just now.
0: Certainly not going down.
1: No.
0: Speaking of going up, let's hear another track from your album. This is a very popular song. I'll let you introduce it.
1: Here it is, Bamir Bistashen.
0: Why did you choose this one?
1: Oh, look, actually, it is inspired from the last player that you actually just heard, Leroy Jones. I've heard him sort of play it, and I've heard a lot
0: of
1: new musicians.
0: He's got it on his album, has he? Yeah. We won't mention that.
1: Yeah.
0: But, well, a lot of people have got it on their album.
1: Well, they do, yeah. So it's a bit of a classic that keeps coming back. So, and it's one that I always, and particularly with this band that I always love to play. So it's, it's a great up vibe.
0: What's so special about this track that why everyone plays it?
1: I wish I knew. But this is our take on it.
2: One, two,

0: it was. The fabulous Jewish classic on from Todd Hardy's album, Something Old and Something New. Now, when we spoke before, you mentioned that jazz festival in Switzerland. Tom Baker, the Australian, well, American-Australian jazz...
1: We'll take him as Australian.
0: Yeah, well, he came out here in about 1971 or something, so he's pretty Aussie. But unfortunately died at the early age of 49.
1: Mm.
0: He was one of the regulars at that festival, wasn't he?
1: That's correct, yeah. It's really interesting when you...
0: And was he one that you saw perform live as a youngster?
1: I did see him, yeah, at the Strawberry Hills many times, and then later on then also I was fortunate to collaborate with him and get to play together in an ensemble at George Washing Machine right around the Olympics time, right around that 2000. George put the big spin together, and so I had the opportunity to play with Tom in that group. We were talking earlier about growing up, one of the tracks that you've got lined up here, this was actually on a cassette tape from my local record store way back in the day.
0: Yes.
1: And but just like I mentioned about the CDs there earlier, it's just one of those things where you just played it to death, where you'd sort of just, you know, you'd have your little Walkman or yeah. your little sort of stereo at home. So I know this album on the good old Aussie label Ruart, which I don't know if you remember Ruart Jazz, but they had some Monica and the Mooches were on that album, that label, mm-hmm. and there was a few different. Anyhow,
0: Tom Baker's Swing Street Orchestra.
1: That's it.

0: it was Tom Baker on the trumpet, with a little muted trumpet, I think. Tony Baldwin on the piano, Ian Date on the guitar, Paul Williams on the clarinet and tenor, Don Heap on the bass. You mentioned him before,
1: yeah.
0: Don Heap. Yeah, there he was on the bass. Lynn Wallace on the drums. From the album, Tom Baker, Swing Street Orchestra. Wow, recorded in 1990.
1: There we go.
0: Now, your album was recorded in 2026. Where can people buy a copy of that?
1: Well, look, the best idea is if you jump onto Bandcamp, which a lot of people know as a streaming service and also a purchasing of album service. But, so Bandcamp or otherwise, my website also sort of just sends you to Bandcamp, and that's just toddhardy.com.au.
0: Thank you so much for being my guest. And thank you for a beautiful album, which we've had the pleasure of playing. We're going to go out with the title track, something new. Where did the inspiration for this come from?
1: Well, it's just that time of life. We all, you know, like we play the old tunes. We write some new tunes. This is another one written on the couch. And
0: the title speaks for itself.
1: Absolutely. Thanks again, Barry.
0: You've been listening to A Jazz Hour, a program produced in the studios of 2MBS Fine Music Sydney and coming to you across Australia via the Community Radio Network. My studio guest has been the trumpeter, Todd Hardy. And until next time, I'll be seeing you. Take care.

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2: Good morning, I'm David Cameron. The parents of Perth brothers Jake and Callum Robinson are on their way home from Mexico after a court found three men guilty of their murder. A judge ruled that the two Australians and an American were shot dead during a surfing trip in 2024, finding the defendants guilty of charges including robbery and aggravated homicide. The sentence will be announced in the coming days. Martin Robinson says the verdict is another step closer to justice for his sons and their friend.
3: Today's guilty verdict is a significant moment in our long and painful journey to seek justice for our beautiful sons, Callum and Jake, and their friend Carter Rode, whose lives were so cruelly taken from them in 2024.
2: Angus Taylor says Australians are being given a misleading picture of the national economy. Yesterday, he became the first sitting opposition leader to address the Conservative Political Action Conference. He told the Brisbane audience Labor relies too heavily on mass migration.
4: Economic growth under this government is an illusion. Every dollar of growth under this government has been due to population growth, mostly from mass migration under Labor, which won't scale back.
2: Ukraine President Volodymyr Zelensky says Donald Trump made a weak decision by lifting some sanctions on Russia so it can supply America and global markets with diesel. Mr. Zelensky said the move was not honest and unworthy of Ukraine's partners. The BBC's Anthony Zercher explains why Mr. Trump made this move now.
5: I think it's a reflection of the difficulty that Trump finds himself in politically here in the United States. He has been looking for ways to reduce the price of energy here in the United States, particularly the price of diesel, for going on a month now. He pressured European allies to tap their resources. He has promised that he was not going to start any new hostilities with Iran prior to the midterm elections, but none of that has had a very real impact on diesel prices.
2: Almost a dozen technical colleges would be established to provide a career-ready pathway for Victorian students under a coalition plan. State opposition leader Jess Wilson will officially announce the election commitment today. AAP reports the coalition claims it would give 5,000 secondary students hands-on vocational education and training in trades critical to building new homes, such as plumbing, electrical and carpentry. Lawyers for Krista Pike, the woman who survived a botched execution in the US state of Tennessee, say she's been discharged from hospital and returned to prison. In a statement, they said she was grateful to the first responders and her medical team for their care. To sport, and Australia has ended day two of the first test against South Africa on top. The Proteas are 1 for 27, trailing by 363 runs in Durban. Matt Renshaw scored his first test century on the way to 190, with Australia all out for 390. Aidan Markram and David Benningham will resume on 15 and 12, respectively, on day three. In Formula One, Red Bull driver Max Verstappen has won the sprint race at the Singapore Grand Prix. Before claiming pole for tonight's main race, Australia's Oscar Piastri will start from 7th. Mount Panorama is gearing up for today's Bathurst 1000 Supercars event. 22-year-old rookie Zach Bates has his maiden pole position ahead of Brody Kostecki. And the All Blacks have retained Rugby Union's Bledisloe Cup, beating the Wallabies 50-19 at Eden Park.
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Hello and welcome to The Folk Show across the National Community Radio Network. I'm Jane Bauer, pre-recording this program in the studios of Radio Adelaide in South Australia, Kaurna Country. And this week I'm going to do collaborations. I don't mean long-term collaborations, but one-off or short-term collaborations. And to start off, two Irish performers that don't usually vocalise that much, so they get other people who are singers to join them. First one is Sharon Shannon, and it's actually from an album called Collaborations, and it's one of my favourite tracks. Desi O'Halloran, Mundy and Damien Dempsey with Sharon Shannon and Courtin' in the Kitchen. It's traditional.

That's The Chieftains with Imelda May and Carolina Rua and The Real Ladies Pantalettes. Now, The Chieftains have done massive amounts of collaborating with other performers from Ireland and the British Isles and also the US. They've made it a very much a mode of the way they work. To get, I suppose, fantastic sales and popularity. And before that, it was Sharon Shannon from her collaborations with Courtin in the Kitchen, Desi O'Halloran, Mundy and Damien Dempsey, all Irish male singers. We're going to stay with Ireland. Well, not exactly. This is from an album called Bringing It All Back Home, music from the BBC TV series about Irish music. But it's actually Dimming of the Day, which was written by Richard Thompson, and he's going to be performing it, but with Irish singers Mary Black and Dolores Keane.

0: That's two fiddle players, and they're Australian, Nicole Murray and Emma Nixon, from their album The Wish List, and that was the Nick Cave song, The Ship Song. And I think collaborations have a really uplifting sound and have that kind of extra energy. And before that, it was Rich Thompson with his song Dimming of the Day, collaborating with Mary Black and Dolores Keane. And if you've just tuned in, this is The Folk Show and I'm playing collaborations. And that means collaborating for maybe one album or collaborating just even for one track. This one is a really quirky collaborative album. It's Australian and it's Jeannie Lewis with Margaret Rodenight, Moya Simpson and Blair Greenberg, and it's called Cinderella A Cappella. All the music lyrics were by John Shortus, and this one is called Bushweek.
1: Meow, meow, meow.

0: Well, that collaboration is Fred Smith and the Spooky Man's Corral with Angela Birmingham, which was written by Fred, and it's from their album Urban Sea Shanties. And before that, Bushwick with Jeannie Lewis, Margaret Rodenight, Moya Simpson and Blair Greenberg, and from the album Cinderella A Cappella. We're going to stay with Australia now. This is from an album called Dead Men Talking, and it's Warren Fay, who's playing Banjo Patterson, and Max Cullen, the actor, who's playing Henry Lawson. And it's a dialogue between the two of them, recitations, yarns and songs. And I'm going to play The Poets of the Tomb, which is Banjo and Henry together.
1: While you use your best endeavour to immortalise in verse the gambling and the drink, which your country's greatest curse, while you glorify the bully and take the spieler's part, you're a clever southern writer, inferior to Bret Hart.
2: If you sing of waving grasses where the plains are dry as bricks, and discover shining rivers where there's only mud and sticks, if you picture mighty forests where the mulga spoils the view, you're superior to Kendall and ahead of Gordon too.
1: If you swear there's not a country like the land that gave you birth, and its sons are just the noblest, most glorious chaps on earth, if in every girl of Venus you're

0: If you should find that there's a bushman spider of all the poets say, are just common brother sinners and you're quite as good as they. You're a drunkard and a liar and a cynic and a sneak. Your grammar's simply awful and your intelligence is weak.
1: Well, now the ring of feeling in the jingling of the rhymes isn't suited to the country or the spirit of the time. So let's go together droving and returning if we live to write to understand each other while we reckon up the div.
0: Though fortune laughs along our track or wears the blackest frown,
1: we will try to do the world some good before we tumble down. Let's fight for things that ought to be and try to make them boom. We cannot help mankind when we're ashes in the tomb.
0: We cannot help mankind when we're ashes in the tomb.
1: Good night, Henry.
0: Good night, Mike.

Lots of musicians collaborating on that one. That was Bruce Hearn and the Machinists live at the Athenaeum, a tribute to Woody Guthrie. And of course, they had lots of other people on stage doing different songs. But that's one where everybody was up on stage. This Train is Bound for Glory. And it included Eric Bogle, Mick Conway, Margaret Rodenight again, Kerry Simpson, Jan Wozitski, the Union Choir, and Kavisha Mazzella. And before that, it was Warren Fay and Max Cullen from Dead Men Talking with the Poets of the Tomb. It was actually written, that one, by Henry Lawson. Well, we're going to go to one of Kev Carmody's songs. This time it's from an album called Cannot Buy My Soul, the songs of Kev Carmody. One album is Kev doing the songs. The other album is lots of other different people who are collaborating and doing his songs. This one is Augie March, Missy Higgins, and Paul Kelly doing Droving Woman.

before the winter returns with a chill on the ground. For what I've just lost can seldom be found. I was blessed with the gentlest of men.

That's Paul Kelly, Missy Higgins and Augie March with Droving Woman, written by Kev Carmody, First Nations singer-songwriter, from an album called Cannot Buy My Soul, the songs of Kev Carmody. Now, I'm doing a program specially on collaborations. My name is Jane Bauer and this is The Folk Show. And I'm making this program in the studios of Radio Adelaide in South Australia, Kaurna Country. And it goes all around Australia to many different stations, probably one you're listening to now. Thank you very much for listening in. And you can hear this program at the same time on the same station next week, as I'll be busy making up another program for you. And I love doing it. Okay, we're going to continue with collaborations, but we're going to go to the US now. This is the late John Prine, a whole album of collaborations. I think it's all with women. And there's songs that he's written. This one I love. He's with Iris DeMent. The name of the album is In Spite of Ourselves, and so is the song. And it was written for a film.

make her horny. She likes ketchup on her scrambled eggs. Swears like a sailor when she shaves her legs. She takes a licking and keeps on ticking. I'm never gonna let her go.

That was John Cale, a member of the original Velvet Underground with US singer Susan Vega, a So Long Marianne, and written by Leonard Cohen. And it's from an album, Bleecker Street, Greenwich Village, in the 60s. And it's all contemporary musicians doing songs from the 60s in the folk revival in New York. And before that, it was from an album, In Spite of Ourselves, John Prine, who with various different collaborations with female singers, he was doing the title song, In Spite of Ourselves, there with Iris DeMent. Well, we've come to the end of the program, and I'd like to remind you that you can listen to this program on the same channel that you're listening to now at the same time next week. This program has been pre-recorded in the studios of Radio Adelaide in South Australia, and thanks very much wherever you are in Australia for listening in. You can contact me, Jane Bauer, here at Radio Adelaide. If you have any requests or any feedback, it would be lovely to hear from you. So until next time, look after yourself, care for your family and friends, and don't forget to carry out those random acts of kindness. To take us out, this is another collaboration between Annie DeFranco and Utah Phillips, and it's from Fellow Workers, the album, and they're playing together the Internationale, known all around the world by those people who believe in social justice and peace. Goodbye.

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1: National Radio News.

0: Volodymyr Zelensky of choosing to prolong the conflict and of ignoring US demands to stop attacking Russian oil refineries.
1: Russia supplies a large portion of the diesel fuel throughout the world. And we told them, do whatever you want, but don't hit the diesel fuel because there's a big problem, big shortage. And what does he do? He goes and hits the diesel fuel. He can do whatever he wants, but you can't do that because we have a world problem.
0: Mr. Trump was speaking after Mr. Zelensky criticised the US decision to suspend sanctions on Russian diesel exports, calling it a weak move and a gift to Vladimir Putin. Meantime, Energy Minister Chris Bowen says Australia doesn't want to buy Russian oil, saying Vladimir Putin shouldn't be benefiting from the war in Iran. The international airport in the Saudi capital Riyadh has been hit by a missile attack from the Houthis in Yemen. Hospital sources say dozens of people were injured and five Saudi nationals are in intensive care. Etihad and Qatar Airways have cancelled flights. Here's the BBC's Nick Johnson.
2: Saudi's aviation service has said that it suspended all operations at Riyadh's main international airport. We've been looking at flight tracking websites and the skies over Riyadh appear to be empty at the moment. I'm just following a flight actually, which left London Heathrow bound for Riyadh about 5.5 hours ago. It's due to land in Riyadh in about 50 minutes time. You'd presume that among other flights will have to be diverted. This comes just a couple of days after an earlier strike at the airport killed a couple of pilots. I think five people are in intensive care following this attack.
0: Angus Taylor says Labor relies on mass migration to prop up the economy. Yesterday, he became the first sitting opposition leader to address the Conservative Political Action Conference. He told the Brisbane audience Australians don't have a complete view of the economy.
3: Economic growth under this government is an illusion. Every dollar of growth under this government has been due to population growth, mostly from mass migration under Labor, which won't scale back.
0: A national commemorative service is being held in Canberra this morning to mark the 25th anniversary of Australian service in Afghanistan. More than 35,000 ADF personnel served in Afghanistan and the Middle East area of operations from 2001 to 2021. More than 40 lost their lives and 263 were wounded as a result of their service. CEO of the Families of Veterans Guild, Renee Wilson, spoke to National Radio News about what's so special about today.
4: It is the first time there has been a national commemoration solely focused on this war, which was such a significant commitment of Australian forces and contemporary forces for the first time since the Vietnam War.
0: At least four people have died in southeastern United States as Hurricane Isaias battered the Gulf Coast, bringing torrential rains. More than 500,000 homes were left without power in the states of Florida, Alabama, and Georgia. To sport, and the All Blacks have retained Rugby Union's Bledisloe Cup, beating the Wallabies 50-19 at Eden Park in Auckland. Australia scored first, then threatened to lead again early in the second half, before New Zealand scored 26 straight points. It was their 12th straight win against the Wallabies and also extended the All Blacks' unbeaten run at the Auckland Stadium to 54 games since 1994.
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0: I'm just arriving at Roddy Lee's Vault of Vinyl for the Pophead's Hour of Power. Hope he's in.
1: Jane Arakawa.
0: Pophead's musicologist, Roddy Lee.
1: Come in.
0: And I joined Pophead's musicologist, Roddy Lee, at this time in the Vault of Vinyl for the Hour of Power.
1: Yes, here we are again in the Vault of Vinyl, Jane.
0: We've dropped out.
1: From whatever we were doing.
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0: 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Hey, Jane.
1: Yeah?
0: Are we ready for today's episode of Back to Back Tracks?
1: We're here and we're ready.
0: It's Back to Back Tracks, so the less we say, the more we play.
1: Well, Roddy, let's get the program underway.

0: Hey, Jane.
1: Yeah?
0: There's probably about 6 trillion songs written about automobiles.
1: Oh, probably.
0: And, Jane, of that 6 trillion, today we have something very, very special. Today we have Pophead's Hot 17 car tracks of the vinyl years.
1: Pophead's Hot 17 back-to-back car tracks. OK, start your engines.
0: We will, with Gary Newman and Cars.

0: Gary Newman, cars. Today, Roddy's given himself the difficult task of choosing Pophead's Hot 17 car tracks. Who's in second gear?
1: Jane is Queen.

0: Queen.
1: So now let's travel back to the nifty 50s, a time when custom-made hot rods ruled the road.
0: Sounds hot, Roddy.
1: In these two novelty songs, we have a 1950s hot rod road race double play.
0: And who are our contenders?
1: First up, it's a race between a Model A Ford fitted with a Lincoln motor against a Cadillac sedan. Then, it's an unintended race between a Cadillac and a Nash Rambler. Oh, what a mismatch.
0: Okay.
1: This is the original recording of Hot Rod Lincoln from 1955 by Charlie Ryan. Then, it's the Playmates and Beep Beep from 1958.
2: Well, you've heard the story of the Hot Rod race that fatal day when the Ford and the Mercury went out to play. Well, this is the inside story, and I'm here to say I was a kid that was driving that Model A. It's got a Lincoln motor, and it's really souped up, but that Model A body makes it look like a pup. It's got 12 cylinders, uses them all with an overdrive. It just won't stall. It's got a four-barrel carb and dual exhaust, 411 gears, so it can really get lost. It's got safety tubes, and I'm not scared. The brakes are good, and the tires are fair. We left San Pedro late one night. The moon and the stars were shining bright. Everything went fine up the Grapevine Hill. We was passing cars like they were standing still. And all of a sudden, like a flick of an eye, a Cadillac sedan had passed us by. A remark was made, there's a car for me, but by then the taillights were all you could see. Well, the fellas ripped me for being behind, so I started to make that Lincoln unwind. I took my foot off the gas, man alive, I shoved it down into overdrive. Well, I wound it up to 110, twist the speedometer cable off the end. I had my foot feet clear to the floor, said that's all there is, and there ain't no more. I went around a corner and I passed a truck, I whispered a prayer, just for luck. Fenders were clicking, the guardrail close, the guys beside me were white as ghosts. I guess they thought I'd lost my sense, the telephone poles looked like a picket fence. They said, slow down, I see spots, the lines in the road just look like dots. Smoke was rolling out in the back when I started to gain on that Cadillac. I knew I could catch him and hoped they could pass, but when I did, I'd be short on gas. We went around a corner with the tires on the side, you could feel the tension. Man, what a ride. I said, hold on, I got a license to fly, and a Cadillac pulled over. Let me go by. And all of a sudden, the rod started knocking, went down in a dip and she started to rocking. I look at my mirror and the red light was blinking. Cops was after my hot rod Lincoln.

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1: Beep. 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

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I'll show him that a Cadillac is not a car to scorn. 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Now we're doing 120 as fast as I can.

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1: And a very good morning. And the forecast for today, Sunday the 11th of October, is for sunny. Light winds becoming northwesterly, 15 to 25 kilometres an hour in the middle of the day, then becoming light in the evening. Daytime maximum temperatures, 23 to 31. Lithgow expecting a top of 24, Bathurst 26, Mudgee 29, and Orange a top of 23. A temperature here at the moment in Cairndos on a sunny morning, very calm, at 12 degrees, and looking ahead for a beautiful day, sunny, mild, warm, beautiful. Thank you for tuning in. Sorry for being late. Daytime saving still has its little challenges, but let's start with, what do we start with? We already had Amy Grant, Come People of the Risen King.

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1: 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Nobody sees it move.

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1: Good morning, I'm David Cameron. The parents of Perth brothers Jake and Callum Robinson are on their way home from Mexico after a court found three men guilty of their murder. A judge ruled that the two Australians and an American were shot dead during a surfing trip in 2024, finding the defendants guilty of charges including robbery and aggravated homicide. The sentence will be announced in coming days. Martin Robinson says the verdict is another step closer to justice for his sons and their friend.
2: Today's guilty verdict is a significant moment in our long and painful journey to seek justice.
1: Found three men guilty of their murder. A judge ruled that the two Australians and an American were shot dead during a surfing trip in 2024, finding the defendants guilty of charges including robbery and aggravated homicide. The sentence will be announced in coming days. Martin Robinson says the verdict is another step closer to justice.

0: 2024.
1: The Families of Veterans Guild says today's commemorative service marking 25 years of Australian service in Afghanistan will be deeply personal. During the 2001 to 2021 operations, more than 40 ADF personnel lost their lives and 263 were wounded. CEO of Families of Veterans Guild, Renee Wilson, is the spouse of an ADF veteran who was severely wounded.
2: We don't talk enough about what happened in Afghanistan. We don't talk enough about the impact and the impacts that people are living with today. This isn't a historical war. This is very much within that contemporary period.
1: And support for serving and former ADF personnel and their families is available at Open Arms on 1800 011 046. US President Donald Trump has called on Ukraine to get a new president who'll end the war with Russia. He accused Volodymyr Zelensky of choosing to prolong the conflict and of ignoring US demands to stop attacking Russian oil refineries. It follows a US decision to suspend sanctions on Russian diesel exports.
3: There's plenty of targets. Don't hit refineries. And he went out and he hit. And he's not going to affect our farmers, and he's not going to affect our ranchers, and he's not going to affect the rest of the world. So he better damn well stop. And you know what I suggest? I suggest they get a new leader who can make a deal, because he could have made many deals and for some reason he never does.
1: The international airport in the Saudi capital Riyadh has been hit in a missile attack from the Houthis in Yemen. Hospital sources say dozens of people were injured and five Saudi nationals are in intensive care. Airport operations are suspended. Here's the BBC's Ambarasana Tirajan.
4: An eyewitness at the sprawling King Khalid International Airport in Riyadh said he heard an explosion while waiting to board a flight. And another said they saw a strike that left people wounded and fleeing in panic. It follows a series of similar attacks this week on Riyadh, which killed four people, including a pilot, and damaged a Saudi aircraft. Several Gulf airlines have cancelled flights scheduled for Sunday and Monday. Soon after the incident, President Trump said he was evaluating whether the US should join Saudi strikes against the Iran-backed Houthis in Yemen.
1: In motorsport, Mount Panorama is buzzing ahead of today's Bathurst 1000 Supercars event. 22-year-old rookie Zach Bates secured a maiden pole position ahead of Brody Kostecki in yesterday's top 10 shootout.
5: Typically, I hadn't watched the sessions, but I was like, oh, well, I'm gonna know what it is anyway. So it was a good carrot to chase. You know, there's been so many fast guys. It's, I can't believe it, mate. I'm speechless.
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9: And very good morning. And the forecast for today, Sunday the 11th of October, sunny. Light winds becoming northwesterly, 15 to 25 kilometres an hour in the middle of the day, then becoming light in the evening. Daytime maximum temperatures 23 to 31. Lithgow expecting a top of 24, Bathurst 26, Mudgee 29, and Orange a top of 23. And at the moment here in Cairndos, we are on 14 degrees already on a calm and sunny morning. And I welcome you to the second hour of the Gospel Program. So let's start with, what do I have lined up? Love Song for a Saviour. The group is Jars of Clay.

0: Hi, I'm Kate from The Property Shop. Having grown up in the Cairns and Rolleston area, this community has always felt like home. So I'm really excited to see The Property Shop opening its doors in Rolleston. We'll be officially opening on Thursday the 1st of October at 10 a.m, and I'd love to invite our existing clients, local families, businesses, and anyone in the community to pop in and say hello. It'll be a great chance to catch up with some familiar faces, meet some new ones, and celebrate becoming an even bigger part of the local community. We'd love to see you there.
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Tune in to George's Friday Night Country every week from 6 p.m. right through till midnight. You'll hear a little of old, a little of new, and a little of gospel. 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

Yes, a very good morning. 16 minutes past 8 o'clock. You're listening to the Gospel Program with Renata. And the last little instrumental, yeah, a bit Irish, Aaron Shaw, by The Corrs. Now I have a daily reading here, and this one is from Psalm 33, verse 11. God's plans endure forever. His purposes last eternally. What will eternity with God be like, you ask? The Bible answers. No mere man has ever imagined what wonderful things God has ready for those who love the Lord. And that's from 1 Corinthians 2, verse 9. C.S. Lewis captured this concept in the last page of the Chronicles of Narnia. For us, this is the end of all the stories, but for them, it was only the beginning of the real story. All their life had only been the cover and the title page. Now at last, they were beginning chapter 1 of the great story, which no one on earth has read, which goes on forever, and in which every chapter is better than the one before. The most damaging aspect of modern living is short-term thinking. Most of us only think of eternity at funerals, and then it's shallow, sentimental thinking. Only a fool goes through life unprepared for what will inevitably happen. We need to think more about eternity, not less. Just as the 9 months we spend in our mother's womb was preparation for life, so this life is preparation for the next. Want some good news? If you have a relationship with Jesus, you don't need to fear death. It may be the last hour of your time on earth, but it won't be the last of you. Your time on earth is just the blink of an eye, but the consequences of it will last forever. So get an eternal perspective and start living each day with the end in view.

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0: just returned from the UK launch of her sixth album. 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
2: And now a community announcement, a feast for the eyes. Opening night will be on Friday, 6th of November, between 6 and 8 p.m. and open on Saturday, the 7th of November, between 9:30 and 4 p.m. and also on Sunday, the 8th of November, same times, 9:30 till 3 p.m. at St. James Church Hall in Mudgee Street, Ralston. On the menu are acrylics, ceramics, charcoal, oils, pastels, pyrography, sculptures, statement pieces and watercolours. Entry is by a gold coin donation. A raffle of artworks donated by participating artists. Artists are donating a percentage of the sale price of items sold. Local artists supporting local projects. All funds raised will be donated to St. James Church Youth Club. Yeah, that's an art exhibition coming up. That should be wonderful. It is 14 minutes to 9 o'clock. What is lined up next? Let me have a quick look. It is Rock of Ages.

0: Behind the Wheel, promoting road safety to drivers in rural and regional Australia, thanks to the support of NRMA.
1: Overtaking on country roads requires patience and good judgment. On single lane roads, vehicles can approach at closing speeds of 200 kilometres per hour, meaning you have minimal chances of surviving a front impact. In adverse conditions such as heavy rain or fog, it's a good idea to forget about overtaking at all, unless on dual carriageways. When you are driving on a twisting country two-lane road, long straights are few and far between, and it can be tempting to take a chance in order to overtake. The important thing to remember is, if you're in doubt about your ability to pass safely, then don't. Wait until the road is clear for a long stretch or until an overtaking lane comes along. Impatience costs lives, and it's worth taking a few extra minutes to reach your destination rather than trying to overtake in risky situations.
2: How are you going? I'm Faith, and we can listen to the music together on Wednesday mornings from 6 till 9 on KRRFM 98.7. And very good morning. 8 minutes to 9 o'clock already. Time just flew this morning, as usual. But please stay tuned. George is here getting ready for his program. But for me, it's a thank you for calling, for tuning in, for the phone calls. And until next time, goodbye and God bless and enjoy your day.

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1: Good morning, I'm David Cameron. Police in the Indian capital Delhi say more than 7,000 people have been detained during demonstrations against alleged misconduct by electoral authorities. The youth-led Cockroach Janta Party and other opposition parties called for the protest. The BBC's Azadeh Mashiri was on the streets of Delhi.
2: Police buses drove away young protesters who were hammering against the windows. They were taken to stadiums, which were turned into detention centres. But young Indians continued to defy orders.
3: I mean, why do you have to detain people when they are protesting peacefully?
2: The restrictions are the most far-reaching the capital has seen in recent years. And they worked. Protesters were not able to gather in one place. But those we've spoken to are determined to keep marching.
1: Victoria's opposition coalition has promised to establish 10 new technical colleges to address skill shortages in the state. Under the plan, vocational education and training for 5,000 secondary students would support trades, hospitality and healthcare. Meantime, Victorian Labor is promising...
2: They worked. Protesters were not able to gather in one place. But those we've spoken to are determined to keep marching.
1: Victoria's opposition coalition has promised to establish 10 new technical colleges to address skill shortages in the state. Under the plan, vocational education and training for 5,000 secondary students

0: pool generated from coal and gold mining, as well as critical rare earth minerals. Labor says the royalties would be invested in regional schools, hospitals and roads. The Families Veterans Guild says the families who supported Australians who served in Afghanistan are also being honoured today. A national commemorative service is being held at the Australian War Memorial in Canberra this morning, marking the 25th anniversary of Australian service in Afghanistan. CEO of the Guild, Renee Wilson, is the spouse of an ADF Afghanistan veteran who was severely wounded. She told National Radio News she'd like all Australians to pause and remember.
1: 35,000 Australians, or more than that, served there, that 42 Australians didn't come home, and that 263 were wounded, not to mention the countless number of those veterans who subsequently become ill due to that service.
0: And support for serving and former ADF personnel and their families is available at Open Arms on 1800 011 046. The governor of the US state of Pennsylvania has confirmed that 9 people have been killed during a shooting. Josh Shapiro said the tragic event in the city of Erie had occurred before officers arrived at the scene. US media said 2 children were among the fatalities. Rick Laura is Erie's police chief.
2: Our hearts are with the victims, their families, and everyone affected by this tragedy. There are no words that can be adequately express the magnitude of the loss of life here. It's a horrific scene. There was a large loss of life inside that residence and outside that residence. The suspect is deceased. It appears to be a self-inflicted gunshot wound.
0: Lawyers for Krista Pike, the woman who survived a botched execution in the US state of Tennessee, say she's been discharged from hospital and returned to prison. In a statement, they said she was grateful to first responders and her medical team. To sport, and South Melbourne has become the first non-A-League club to win Soccer's Australia Cup, defeating Melbourne Victory 4-3 on penalties in the final. And in English Premier League football, Brighton have defeated Sunderland 2-0, a 5-1 victory for Chelsea over Bournemouth.
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6: And a forecast the rest of Sunday. Sunny, light winds becoming northwesterly, 15 to 25 k's in the middle of the day, then becoming light in the evening. Daytime maximum temperatures be 23 to 31. And for the Lithgow, 24, Bathurst 26, Budgies 29, Orange 23, and at the moment on Ags Avenue, Candles, there's 19. And thanks to Renata for a great show there. Catch Renata again next Sunday morning, and you'll be joined for Sunday Morning Country.

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Yeah, you're on KIIFM 98.7. The time is 20 minutes past nine. There we had Hot Country there, Folsom Prison Blues, Shorty Ranger, Buggy and Pear, and Cole Finley, Heart Turned to Stone. And we got a community announcement, coffee, cars and boots sale at the Mudgee Railway Station from 8 a.m. to 11 a.m. on the third Sunday of the month, run by the Cudgegong Valley Pioneer Vehicle Club. 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

Yeah, you're on KRRFM 98.7. There we had Shazaloo there, 9793-72204. And Tim McNamara, He Come My Baby, and Lindy Waddington, The Girlfriend Song.

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Yeah, you're on KRRFM 98.7, and the time is 19 minutes to 10. There we had Tex Williams there, Honey, Shenandoah, Call It Love, Slim Dusty, Christmas on the Station, and Jeff Evans there, My Crazy Heart.

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Yeah, you're on KRRFM 98.7. You're with George for Sunday Morning Country, and the time is 7 minutes to 10. There we had Jeff Brown, the Drover's Boy, Slim Connor, Mally Dust, Mary Snyder, My City of Sydney, and Adam Brandt, My Mama Told Me.

I would care to hear. He said, once I had a lot of things, like a wife and a real

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Come

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1: Good morning, I'm David Cameron. A teenager is under police guard in a Melbourne hospital being treated for burns allegedly incurred at the scene of a suspicious fire at a Korean barbecue restaurant. Victoria police say two males were seen breaking into the restaurant in Springvale in Melbourne's southeast just after midnight. Fire crews arrived to find smoke billowing from the window of the restaurant. The two males fled the scene in a car. Shortly later, a teenage boy was found with burns at a fast food restaurant about a 10-minute drive from the fire scene. A spate of fire bombings and arson attacks has swept Melbourne in the past week, including an incident in which six cars were set alight at separate locations in a single night. A man charged over alleged offensive behaviour at Sydney's Bondi Beach is in hospital under police guard. The 53-year-old man allegedly hung a flag and performed offensive hand gestures on Campbell Parade at Bondi Beach on Friday afternoon. It was the scene of last year's terrorist attack. The man was due to face court for a bail hearing yesterday. It's reported he was admitted to hospital under police guard and is scheduled to face court in mid-November. President Donald Trump has called on Ukraine to get a new president who will end the war with Russia. He accused Volodymyr Zelensky of choosing to prolong the conflict and of ignoring US demands to stop attacking Russian oil refineries. More details from the BBC's James Reid.
2: Donald Trump's outburst against Volodymyr Zelensky came after the Ukrainian leader criticised his decision to suspend sanctions on Russian diesel exports, calling it a weak move and a gift to Vladimir Putin. Once again, Mr. Trump blamed Ukraine rather than Russia.
1: He accused Volodymyr Zelensky of choosing to prolong the conflict and of ignoring US demands to stop attacking Russian oil refineries. More details from the BBC's James Reid.
2: Donald Trump's outburst against Volodymyr Zelensky came after the Ukrainian leader criticised his decision to suspend sanctions on Russian diesel exports,

0: president is trying to bring down diesel prices before next month's midterm elections, but he's reluctant to admit that his own war against Iran has been the main cause of the global shortage.
1: A British man has died after he was attacked by a tiger at Yorkshire Wildlife Park in the north of England. Police were called to the zoo after reports the man had entered the tiger's enclosure. They say there is no further risk to the public. Police in the Indian capital Delhi say more than 7,000 people have been detained during demonstrations against alleged misconduct by electoral authorities. These protesters were vocal about their concerns.
2: I mean, why do you have to detain people when they are protesting peacefully? We are just here to protest peacefully. We are protesting so that Ganesh Kumar must resign.
3: If we do not show up right now, literally something that is as foundational as India being a democracy is going to be challenged. I mean, like, there's no point of me going to vote if my vote does not count. I think I'm here to make my vote count.
1: To sport, and Australia is in a strong position heading into the third day of the first cricket test against South Africa in Durban. Matt Renshaw scored 190 and shared a 134-run partnership with Nathan Lyon as the Australians were bowled out for 390. The hosts are 1 for 27, 363 runs behind. And in the AFLW, the Gold Coast Suns have beaten Melbourne by 22 points. Geelong thrashed the Giants 96 points to 33. A 2-point win for St Kilda over Collingwood, and wins for the Adelaide Crows and for Port Adelaide.
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7: And a forecast the rest of today, Sunday, the 11th of October. Sunny, light winds becoming northwesterly, 15 to 25 k's in the middle of the day, and then becoming light in the evening. Daytime maximum temperatures 23 to 31. And for Monday, the 12th of October, sunny morning, minimum chance of showers most likely in the late afternoon and evening. A chance of a thunderstorm in the afternoon and early evening. Winds northwesterly 20 to 30 k's, tending westerly in the late afternoon, then becoming light in the late evening, with overnight temperatures falling between 10 and 15, with daytime temperatures reaching between 26 and 33. And if you're going to Bathurst today, it's 26, Katoomba's 24, Lithgow's 24, Mudgee's 29, Orange 23, Springwood's 29, and at the moment on Angus Avenue, Cairndos, it is 23 degrees.

Yeah, you're on KOOFM 98.7. We had the Howie Brothers there, John Durack there, and Lily Connors, When Things Go Wrong, and Noah Parlane, the V8 song. And the time getting long too, 12 minutes past 10. And don't forget, folks, around about 10:30, we'll have two repeat episodes of Dad and Dave, and we'll try and catch up.

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Yeah, you're on KRRFM 98.7. Debbie at Bruce Miskupski there. Aussie Country Music Needs Another Hero. Stephen Archini for you. And Zeta Burns, Answer to the Camel Wheel Sunset. And the time is 24 minutes past 10. And we've got a sponsorship announcement. 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

0: Yeah, you're on KRRFM 98.7 there. We had Peter and Trevor there, the kid and the kangaroo, and Warren H. Williams just called. Well, folks, it's 10:30, time for the two repeat episodes of Dad and Dave, brought to you by George and Robin.
1: If you leave the farm.
2: Oh, no, it won't, Dad. Mum knows I've got to better myself.
1: Well, what's better than being a farmer?
2: Being in the Air Force.
1: Oh, you don't know that. You're just guessing. You don't like mucking about with engines and oil and grease, Dave.
2: Oh, but it means being in the Air Force. I'll soon learn, but well, I'm not thinking of that part of it. I'm thinking of how I look in uniform. Yes, well, I'll wear me cap down a little over one eye. And I'll come back to Snake Gully and visit you regularly. Yeah, you watch Mabel when she sees me in a uniform.
1: Yes, all you're thinking about is Mabel all the time. Why don't you think about your mother and me?
2: Oh, you can do without me, Dad. You wouldn't want me to stay here if I wasn't happy, would you?
1: Well, I wouldn't ask you to stay if you weren't happy, but there's no reason why you shouldn't be happy.
2: Well, I can't be happy now that Mabel's turned me down.
1: Now, wait a minute. Don't toss that sheaf. I've got to climb up a bit. Now we're right. This is going to be a pretty good stack, Dave.
2: All right. Yeah, I'll bring my own plane up here to Snake Gully, and I'll probably land in the paddock in front of Mabel's place. Oh, just think of them all coming out to see me, eh?
1: I'm waiting for you to toss another sheaf.
2: Oh, well, why didn't you tell me you were ready?
1: Well, can't you see?
2: All right. Just think of me bringing the plane down slowly and circling round like they do in the pictures. And then stepping out in me new uniform. Oh, that'd make Mabel stare.
1: Oh, you don't have to do it with actions. Toss up some of those sheaves, will you?
2: All right, Dad. Coming now.
1: Yes, the best thing you can do is to forget about this Air Force business. You just stick to your farming and you'll get over your feelings for Mabel. Why, in a couple of years' time, we should be on our feet and I'll be able to buy you a place of your own.
2: What's the use of having a place of my own when there's no one to share it with me?
1: Well, you might meet another girl. What about that girl called Gladys in the city?
2: Huh? I'd forgotten about her. But I've been thinking things over, Dad.
1: Well, toss up a sheaf while you're thinking, will you?
2: All right. Come on now. Yeah, I've been thinking that a bloke has got to be something to get anywhere in this world. You see, Mabel's fallen for this Clive Ferris just because he's a doctor. If I had a title to me name like airman or pilot or something like that, the girls would fall for me, all right.
1: Oh, you don't know that Mabel's fallen for this Dr. Ferris?
2: Oh, yes, I do. Didn't you see her kiss him at the New Year's party?
1: Well, she kissed quite a lot of people, Dave. Everybody was kissing each other. Cripes, it's warm work, isn't it?
2: Yes. You want to take things easy, Dad. Do you think you'd better rest for a while?
1: All right. Just for a minute. We'll have a smoke out. Now, I want to talk to you, Dave.
2: Yeah, well, it's no good trying to make me change my mind.
1: Listen. Now, you can't only think of yourself. You've got to think of your mother and me. We're worried about you, Dave. Now, you take my advice, me boy, and stick to the land. You'll make a good farmer one of these days.
2: Yeah, well, perhaps you're right after all, Dad.
1: Of course I am. Hello? What's that?
2: Oh, it's an aeroplane. Right overhead. Oh, look, Dad.
1: It isn't often we see a plane up here.
2: It sounds to me as if there's something wrong with it.
1: Low.
2: Oh, right. I think he's coming down here on our paddy.
1: Oh, don't be silly, Dave.
2: Yes, he is. Look.
1: Strike me. Think he is coming down here.
2: Oh, good old Dad. He'll be able to tell me how to get into the Air Force.

0: starved and lizards, Dave. It's going to land here in the paddock.
1: Oh, yes. Oh, it's a good job we got the harvesting done, isn't it?
0: What's he circling round like that for? He's very low. Those wheels are almost touching the ground. If he's not careful, he'll hit that fence.
1: It's all right, Dad. He's landing. Machine's coming over here.
0: Well, fancy an aeroplane landing on our place.
1: Yeah, I wonder if he's hurt.
0: Well, why should he be hurt? He didn't crash.
1: Well, why did he come down? You heard the funny noise the engine was making.
0: Well, search me. We'd better go over and ask him. Things stopping now.
1: There's a bloke getting out. See, he's got a sort of uniform on.
0: That doesn't look like a uniform to me.
1: Well, I think they call it a flying coat. Well, I'd look well in one of those things, like goggles over me head.
0: Yes, I thought you'd given up all thoughts of joining the Air Force.
1: Oh, I was until this bloke came, but it's a sign that I'm expected to join.
0: Oh, what do you mean by a sign?
1: Well, I'm a bit superstitious and I believe in these things.
2: Hello there.
0: Good day.
2: I'm sorry to drop in on you like this, but I've had a bit of an engine trouble.
0: Oh, that's all right. Is your plane broken down?
2: Well, more or less. I've struck trouble with my petrol feed over ever since I left the city. I'm afraid I'll have to work on it for a few hours. I was lucky to make such a safe landing.
0: Well, you're very welcome, I'm sure. I'm glad you didn't come a couple of weeks ago before we harvested this paddock.
2: Well, I hope I haven't done any damage.
0: Oh, no, none at all. Will you stay and have a bit of lunch?
2: Thank you very much. By the way, according to my map, I should be somewhere in the vicinity of Snake Gully.
0: Well, that's just where you are.
2: Is there a mechanic or a service station in Snake Gully?
1: Oh, yes. Tim Riley's place is in Snake Gully. He's a pretty good mechanic, too. But I thought all you blokes were supposed to be able to fix up your own plane.
2: Oh, well, we do, but I may want to replace a small part.
3: Dad, what's happened? Has there been an aeroplane crash?
0: It's all right, Sarah. No one has been hurt.
3: Oh, I'm so glad. Fancy a plane coming down on our place.
0: This is the wife. She's a bit nervous. Just tell her that you're all right, will you?
2: Oh, I can assure you I'm quite all right, madam. I must impose on your hospitality for a few hours, I'm afraid.
4: You're very welcome, I'm sure.
0: Well, if you want to go and see Tim Riley, Dave will run you over to Snake Gully in the car.
1: Oh, too right I will.
2: Allow me to introduce myself. My name is Benson, Captain Benson. I'm flying up to Cootamundra.
0: Well, you're a long way from there, aren't you?
2: I'm afraid I am.
0: Well, most of the people around here call me Dad. This is me boy Dave and this is me wife. Everyone calls her Mum.
2: Well, I'm very pleased to meet you all.
4: Well, I do hope you'll be able to stay and have a bit of lunch with us, Captain Benson.
2: I'd like to very much, thank you.
1: When do you think you'll be able to fly the plane?
2: Well, it might take me some hours to get it right. I'm not very keen on night flying. I might have to wait here till tomorrow.
0: Well, we can put you up overnight if you like.
1: Yes, I've never been up in an aeroplane.
4: And you're not going up either, Dave. Now, bring Captain Benson along to the house. He'll want to have a bit of a wash before lunch.
2: I suppose the plane will be all right down here.
0: Oh, yes, it'll be quite all right. Anyway, no one can pinch it. It won't go, will it?
2: Well, I didn't mean that, but there might be some souvenir hunters about.
1: Would you like me to stay and watch the plane?
2: Oh, I don't think that will be necessary, but I'd be very grateful if you'll drive me into town after lunch.

And you'll be able to get another episode, two episodes of Dad and Dave next Friday night to catch up with it. And before we go any further, we've got a community announcement. Cullenbullen Raceway, 30-minute drive from Candice and Ralston. 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
1: You're on KFM 98.7, the time is 9 minutes to 11. And you're with George for Sunday Morning Country right up till midday. There we had Kit Maloney there, Outlaw, Bumblebee, Dean Perrott, There's a Rainbow Around My Memories, and the Coach Sisters, If I Had Wings.

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2: 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Anywhere.

0: Australian authorities are investigating allegations a Fly Dubai co-pilot accused of trying to crash a passenger plane into an Israeli airport allegedly developed extremist views while studying in Melbourne. 29-year-old Omani national Hamam El-Hamami is accused of attacking his captain with an axe during a flight last month. UAE investigators say they've traced his immersion in extremist materials to his time in Melbourne, where he studied engineering between 2015 and 2017. Speaking to News 24, Home Affairs Minister Tony Burke says counter-terrorism agencies are investigating.
1: We need to deal with those specific networks, whether it be ISIS-inspired or any of those horrific groups, and our intelligence and security agencies are constantly monitoring, breaking up, intercepting.
0: President Donald Trump has called on Ukraine to get a new president who'll end the war with Russia. He accused Volodymyr Zelensky of choosing to prolong the conflict and of ignoring US demands to stop attacking Russian oil refineries. He said the Ukrainian leader could have settled the war with Russia many times.
2: It started due to incompetence. It should have never started. You wouldn't have lost 30% of your country already. You've lost 30% of your country, and you've had over a million people killed. Between the two of them, over 2 million people killed. That's a war that should have never started, and I think it's time for Ukraine to get a new president.
0: Mr. Trump was speaking after Mr. Zelensky criticized the US decision to suspend sanctions on Russian diesel exports, calling it a gift to Vladimir Putin. A man who was attacked by a tiger after entering its enclosure in northern England has died. Police said he suffered serious injuries and could not be